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11: As someone who's been married nearly 25 years, I'll tell you, there's a lot of great things about having a spouse. And according to a new study out of the University of Miami Health System, marriage might even be linked to a lower risk of cancer. Why? Well, the researchers said people who are married are less likely to engage in risky behavior. They're more likely to get a nudge to go to regular preventive medicine appointments and screenings. And they have a partner to share the load of family obligations, household chores, and finances. No one is saying you should get married in the pursuit of better health. But if you are single, how can you build a strong support system to maybe get some of these same benefits? 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That can provide a lot of support. I'm Dr. Sanjay Gupta, helping you live a better life.
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11: I'm feeling lucky to have my college-age kids home with me for a few weeks this summer. And one of the things I know we're going to be talking about, AI. I've started to use it more often at the hospital to get fresh takes on patient problems that I'm trying to solve. And for my girls, well, I know that they are navigating college now with these new powerful tools. Something, frankly, that you and I couldn't have even imagined when we were in school. But while it may be tempting to outsource your studying and your work to these large language models, I beg you not to. And that's because AI chatbots tend to reproduce what researchers call weird viewpoints. That's an acronym: Western, Educated, Industrialized, Rich, and Democratic. Look, AI isn't going away, and admittedly, it can be a really powerful tool, but you don't want it doing your thinking for you. I'm Dr. Sanjay Gupta, helping you live a better life.
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5: I don't know about you, but my social media feeds are flooded with lotions and potions and gadgets, all promising to unlock different components of longevity. But if you log off, take a step back from all the hype, you'll find that the actual keys to a longer, healthier life are hiding in plain sight. There are four of them. Number one, nutrition. The Mediterranean diet really is the gold standard. Number two, exercise. You should be getting 150 minutes of moderate intensity exercise or 75 minutes of vigorous intensity exercise every week, plus strength training and stretching. Number three, sleep. Sleep is when your body and your brain repair themselves. You should be getting 7 to 9 hours a night. And finally, number four often gets forgotten, socialization. It's not a bonus. It's a necessity for a healthy life, finding a sense of community, purpose, and belonging. I'm Dr. Sanjay Gupta, helping you live a better life.
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14: A better life with Dr. Sanjay Gupta.
15: You know, it's funny, when I think back to what the typical American dinner looked like when you and I were kids, there's usually some kind of meat featured at the center of the plate. Vegetables are there, but often thought of as a side dish. More and more, though, we are coming to realize that a plant-based diet, with little or no meat even, is going to be a healthier way to eat for just about everyone. New study out of the University of Hawaii Cancer Center found that eating a high-quality plant-rich diet that includes whole grains, vegetables, and fruits may prevent cognitive impairment even when people start that diet in their late 50s and 60s. Yeah, it's important to make sure you're getting enough protein, fats, complex carbohydrates. Just because you cut out or even cut back on meat, though, is not a license to eat whatever you want. Focus on eating whole, real foods. I'm Dr. Sanjay Gupta, helping you live a better life.
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8: 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But every night when you go to get some Z's, how often do you really think about the temperature in your bedroom? Temperature may be one of the most underappreciated factors in sleep. That's according to the Senior Vice President of Research and Scientific Affairs at the National Sleep Foundation. We often hear about lights and screens and stress, but even modest changes in temperature and airflow can influence both how quickly you fall asleep and how deeply you stay asleep. Most experts will recommend a room temperature of 60 to 67 degrees Fahrenheit. You might also experiment with your sheets and what you actually wear to bed. Play around a bit and see what improves your sleep. You might be delightfully surprised. I'm Dr. Sanjay Gupta, helping you live a better life.
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Thursday, July 23rd through Sunday, July 26th. You like ribs? 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Oh, you want live music too? 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

it's not worth a hello, and that's why the House of Hair is here. It's heavy metal right in your face with massive amounts of hairspray, spandex, some over-the-top riffs, and lots of hair. This is Dee Snider, and I've got you covered with me and my band Twisted Sister, Motley Crue, Guns N' Roses, and a whole bunch more. I'm bringing the hard, heavy, and hairy, and it's all headed your way on this week's HOH. Catch the House of Hair Saturday night starting at 9 on the rock station Z93.

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0: hate to brag, but somebody told me I was a real asset today. 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
9: You know, it's funny, when I think back to what the typical American dinner looked like when you and I were kids, there's usually some kind of meat featured at the center of the plate. Vegetables are there, but often thought of as a side dish. More and more, though, we are coming to realize that a plant-based diet, with little or no meat even, is going to be a healthier way to eat for just about everyone. New study out of the University of Hawaii Cancer Center found that eating a high-quality plant-rich diet that includes whole grains, vegetables, and fruits may prevent cognitive impairment even when people start that diet in their late 50s and 60s. Yeah, it's important to make sure you're getting enough protein, fats, complex carbohydrates. Just because you cut out or even cut back on meat, though, is not a license to eat whatever you want. Focus on eating whole, real foods. I'm Dr. Sanjay Gupta, helping you live a better life.
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Now you don't.

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12: A better life with Dr. Sanjay Gupta.
13: Everyone poops. It's not just the name of a classic potty training book. It's a universal truth. Even though everyone does it, almost no one wants to talk about it. Dr. Tricia Pasricha wants to change that. She's the author of a new book. It's called You've Been Pooping All Wrong. And she says there are three critical P's of pooping. The first is propulsion. Both the voluntary push you exert and the involuntary contractions that happen naturally within your body. Top line, when you feel the need to go, don't hold it. The second P is pliability, which refers to stool softness. The keys to this one are making sure you're drinking enough water and eating enough fiber. And the last P is for pelvic floor. If you can get your knees up above your waist while you're on the toilet, like on a stool or a garbage can or a stack of books even, that can make all the difference. I'm Dr. Sanjay Gupta, helping you live a better life.
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0: and running on a Friday with the Morning After. Matt, Adam, great to have you with us today.
1: Hey, hi, good morning.
0: We made it. End of the week. Let's go.
1: It's here. It's finally here. And it's still smoky.
0: Another hazy start to the day.
1: No doubt.
0: Air quality not good again this morning.
1: Now, what is it compared to yesterday?
0: I mean, it was fluctuating yesterday.
1: Yeah.
0: The AQI website, the air quality website that I was using, updated every hour, and it was up and down. It was in the 400s. It was down into the 300s. Keeping in mind, 200 is bad.
1: Yes.
0: 300 is hazardous.
1: Okay.
0: At one point, we were in 450, 490.
1: Uh-huh.
0: Well, that was not good. This morning, we're in the 300s.
1: Okay, not great.
0: Not great. Considered hazardous.
1: Yeah.
0: A smoky room again for us.
1: Yeah, a little bit, yeah. A little bit of a haze in the studio here this morning. And obviously, we'll be sort of keeping track of different events for later today and what's announced, cancellations, postponements, whatever it may be. Those might not come until later on in the day. But we will do our best to update you as we can throughout the show this morning.
0: Yeah, and if you have like an outdoor event you're planning on going to, keep an eye on their social media. They will likely update that. In the event that they have to either postpone or cancel altogether. Texters, this morning, you want to send us a message, 1-800-9-ROCK-93.
1: Good morning to Trash Hauler Corey. Let's go. You know what to do. Let's fleet-flop this bitch, baby.

0: Happy Friday, fellas. Alanis postponed yesterday, going back to Soaring today for another setup. Yeehaw, country this time. And we've got Jordan Davis at the Soaring Eagle tonight. Potentially. St. Louis, Amber, good morning. Happy Friday. I'm off to Port Sanilac for some R&R. Renting a house on the lake for the weekend. Have fun. Pineapple Dave up early to watch some golf before work. Jealous of the clean-looking UK air. Have a good weekend. Stay safe out there. Good morning to Machinist Brandon, Pyro Sean, Brendan the Beast. We made it, baby. Friday is here. Weekend coming. Look at this. Look at that. Robotics Dad Drew. It's here, boys. It's Friday. Let's go. Retired lineman Jim, hello. Taking in that secondhand smoke at Freeland Poop Farms. Dimebag Larry, Craft Brew Matt. Good morning to you. A bit of a slow start for the texters on Fridays. We do Proof of Life Fridays. You haven't checked in with the show in a minute. We haven't heard from you. Maybe it was earlier this month. Maybe it was earlier this year. Maybe it was in 2025 we last heard from you. Maybe it was in 2024. 2023? How far can we go back? When's the last time you checked in with the show? We want to hear from you this morning. And we can see if you've participated in the show before and you've sent a text to us with this new text line that we've had now for a handful of years. We can see all the way back to the first text you sent. So if it's been a minute, we want to hear from you. We want to know you're still listening. You're still waking up with the morning after. Maybe you're wrapping up your day with the morning after. Send us a text this morning. Just let us know you're out there. Let us know you're listening. Even if you can't see us necessarily because of the haze and the smoke in the air and might be difficult, but we want to hear from you. 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
1: 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Coming up this morning, 7 a.m., your last chance to score those tickets to see the Foo Fighters at Ford Field. That show coming up August 6th.
0: Oh, man, it's my last time to play the kazoo. The
1: last time, at least for now, to play
0: son of a bitch.
1: The kafoo. Sheesh.
0: Sorry.
1: The kazoo. Yes, Matt will play a Foo Fighters song. You can play it anytime you want, bro.
0: I don't
1: want
0: to overdo it.
1: He'll play a Foo Fighters song on his trusty kazoo. If you can identify it, you'll have a chance to win those tickets. The Morning After's Missed Connections after 7, 8 a.m. First of your last four chances to text in to try to win that trip to the Aftershock Festival in Sacramento. We'll have keywords at 8, 11, 2, and 5. We'll crown a Morning After MVP after 9, some things we missed. And we'll wrap up the show, send you off into the weekend with 10 a.m. goodbyes. 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

0: Friday with the morning after. Matt and Adam, great to have you with us. 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
1: CC, good morning. Alma, Christina, hello. Good morning to Kyle, Ken, Trayman, and Dawson, the Gravel Guys. What's up, Gravel Guys? Doing some graveling today? Save a Lot Guy in Gladwin checking in. Moist Packer Ray Ray, who's going to see the Loons on Saturday? Great Lakes Loons back home, potentially, tonight? Everything's going to kind of be potentially until we get official word.
0: Yeah. I played a baseball game last night in Philly.
1: Yeah, yep.
0: Moved up the start time because of the haze.
1: Right. Commando Scotto, today is my 60th birthday. Happy birthday, turd face.
2: Happy birthday, turd face.
1: Bad boy John, what's up? Robotics dad Drew. Sounds like a Duffy thing to do. Take Friday off so you can go run a hazardous air quality 5K. I think Duffy's on the beach somewhere. The Falcon, what's up? Potato Man Sam, good morning. Sign Man, sup, y'all?
0: Sup.
1: Paven Jay working in Gladwin today. 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Z93's Morning After, 9 o'clock this morning. 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

0: Watkins, and today, the Rock Station, Z93, the morning after. 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
1: Corning Solar, Cody, what's up? Friday, let's go home and go to sleep. Triple M, happy Friday, my dudes. Rose Island, Mike, good morning. Crab me in the back, baby. I'll suck my beers down back there.
0: That was yesterday?
1: It was. Diesel Mechanic Skywalker, it is smoky, and it's finally Friday. Yeah, smoker. Big Daddy C, hello, good morning. Good morning to 324. All this smoke going to have me sounding like Adam's old coworker. Maybe. 387, what's up? Oh, the Gravel Guys, hello. Last time we checked in was about 7 or 8 years ago.
0: Sheesh.
1: Where you been, Gravel Guys? Texters, 1-800-9-ROCK-93, the Saginaw Old Town Junction text line, 1-800-976-2593. You can check in on Facebook, too. Roll call happening there. Z93's morning after, if you're looking for something fun to do tonight. I will be in Standish, Saginaw Eagles Landing Casino and Hotel. In Standish is hosting a karaoke contest inside Creekside Sportsbook Bar Grill, right there inside the Saginaw Eagles Landing Casino and Hotel. I will be out there as one of your celebrity guest judges. I do not know who the other celebrity guest judges are. I just hope they're not better and bigger celebrities than me. Maybe they'll just be guest judges and I'll be the only celebrity guest judge.
0: Oh, yeah, maybe.
1: That would be nice.
0: Yeah, maybe.
1: I would like that. You have the chance to win $500 if you participate in the karaoke contest tonight. Saginaw Eagles Landing Casino and Hotel in Standish. Come out. Sign up for info, details, all that good stuff. And we'll be singing. Well, I won't be singing. I'll be judging. You can be singing. Saginaw Eagles Landing Casino and Hotel in Standish tonight. Big karaoke contest. You can learn more. 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
1: We got the nom nom. Well, if you're looking for some D this weekend, we might know a guy.
0: And the guy is not us.
1: Fortunately, he is now out on bail.
0: Oh, good.
1: So he is available.
0: So he could deliver the D if necessary.
1: A man named Landon Spearman.
0: Spearman, okay.
1: Recently busted for exposing his spear.
0: Spearman.
1: Man.
0: I've never heard it called a spear before.
1: Like, you haven't?
0: No.
1: Yeah, but I mean, it's apt.
0: No, I understand. It makes sense.
1: Huh.
0: No, I mean, in terms of, like, the shape and the, like, I get it. I understand why you'd call it a spear.
1: Landon Spearman is 20 years old, lives in Florida. Was apparently bothering a woman for pictures of her feet. Excuse me, ma'am. Get away from me, weirdo. Excuse me, ma'am. You mind if I take pictures of your feet?
0: I'm shocked at what some men are willing to do. Because there are, Spearman, there are people out there, women out there, men out there, willing to sell you photos of their feet. Now, maybe this is a pair of feet you saw in the wild. It is open-toe shoe season. Maybe you spot this pair of feet at wherever it is that you are, and you think to yourself, man, those are some good-looking feet. I appreciate the women that will post photos of their feet online but put black boxes over the toes.
1: Yeah.
0: You ain't getting these for free. So maybe you see them in the wild and you make your move.
1: I mean, your hit rate for getting women to willingly participate in feet pics out in the wild is probably very, very low.
0: Oh, yeah. If you find one, like, congratulations.
1: Yeah.
0: Like, you're the king of the feet community.
1: You might be. Landon Spearman is 20, arrested for indecent exposure in connection with the incident. Started in a store, ended in a Lowe's.
0: Ah, yes. The place where everyone goes to get their lumber and feet pics.
1: Allegedly exposed himself to that woman, that victim, and then followed her around a Lowe's before fleeing. Fortunately, he was eventually arrested. As detailed in the arrest report, the victim told police that she was completing an Instacart delivery when an unknown man approached her and repeatedly requested photographs of her feet. Hey, can I take pics of your feet? Let me get some pics of your feet, lady.
0: Yeah.
1: He's 20. He's not bright.
0: No.
1: He also doesn't look bright.
0: No, he does not.
1: His mugshot, you're like, I'm judging you entirely based on what I know about you, what little I know about you, and your picture.
0: He kind of looks like that movie Encino Man when they got Brendan Fraser out of the block of ice. Like, he looks like he's frozen caveman lawyer.
1: Yeah, okay.
0: He's a bit of a Neanderthal look to
1: him. He does, kind of, yes. Well, it's the hair.
0: Yes, it is, 100%.
1: And his little, I mean, he's got a little dirt stash. If you can't grow it all out, don't grow it at all. You look ridiculous. You look like you got something on your lip. I want to clean you. I want to wipe that off. Oof. After declining the man's request, she accepted his phone number. Hey, can I give you my number instead?
0: She just did that to get him away from her.
1: That way, I'll reach out. You could send me feet pics from your house. You could take them yourself.
0: She's not going to reach out.
1: She said, though, the only reason she accepted his number is to end the interaction that they were having.
0: That's it.
1: I'm just going to do this just so you'll leave me alone.
0: Thank you.
1: It sucks that women are put in that position.
0: 100% it does. But it's been happening since the dawn of time. It may not be feet pics all the time, but it's some guy at the bar that just won't leave you alone. You're like, okay. And you put, like, give me your phone. I'll put it. And you put a fake number in there. Here you go. Call me anytime. And then they don't.
1: You assume he gave her his number.
0: Yes.
1: With the expectation that she's going to reach out.
0: She's not going to. She will never. If she's asking for your number,
1: yeah.
0: She just wants you away from her.
1: Smartly, she didn't give him hers just to get out of this situation.
0: She would be bombarded.
1: Otherwise, it would likely have been a fake number anyway.
0: Right.
1: As she walked away, the man identified as Landon Spearman called out to her. When the victim turned around, Landon intentionally exposed himself and declared, quote, Call me for some D.
0: No, that was never part of the agreement. If I was going to reach out to you, maybe I'd consider the foot pick thing. What I'm really doing is just trying to get you away from me. But at no point am I going to send you feet pics, and I certainly don't want no D.
1: Call me for some D.
0: Sir, this is a Lowe's.
1: Exposing himself. It does say expose his flaccid penis.
0: Yeah.
1: Hmm.
0: Just flops it out there. Inside a...
1: That is not the way.
0: Mm-mm. Inside a home improvement store?
1: Well, I mean, at least needs to be at attention.
0: Well, it's tough. There's nothing erotic about the Lowe's.
1: Have you been to Lowe's?
0: Yeah.
1: I doubt you have been, to be honest.
0: Well, I have been, like, picking up gift cards and stuff.
1: You haven't walked around the store. If you walk around, I think your opinion would change.
0: You think so? Okay. All right. I'll try it today.
1: You then follow
0: I won't try it today.
1: You're going to go walk around Lowe's looking for sexy stuff.
0: I won't try it today.
1: You're too busy today.
0: I regret saying that.
1: Anybody sees Matt wandering around Lowe's, you know what he's there for.
0: You know why.
1: I'm looking for things that turn me on. Oh, look at that spreader. Followed her into Lowe's until she approached a group of customers, which then sort of spooked him, so he left. Oh, there's people around.
0: Yeah, it's a store, bro.
1: Was eventually arrested and admitted that her account of the situation was in fact true. He was arrested and booked into the county jail, eventually released on a $1,000 bond.
0: So,
1: scheduled for court August 19th.
0: If you're looking for D this weekend,
1: we know a guy.
0: He's available.
1: His name is Landon Spearman.
0: Now, we don't have his phone number. This woman has his phone number.
1: Sure does.
0: Call me. I mean, imagine if that works, though.
1: Call me for some D.
0: You're just walking around.
1: I wonder if he got out.
0: Think about
1: Friday and I could really use some D.
0: Think about the whatever your plans might be this weekend. Maybe you're at the campground. Maybe you're at a big event. You're just walking around. Call me for some D. And like it hits. Like it works. How awesome would that be?
1: I think campground staff eventually would ask you to leave.
0: Probably. Pretty quickly, I bet. I don't think there's an eventually there. The first moment that they hear you scream, call me for some D, they're like, you gotta go.
1: Okay, that's enough.
0: Pack your tent up and get out of here.
1: Texters 1-800-9-ROCK-93. 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
1: Well, the FDA and CDC have linked shredded iceberg lettuce supplied to Taco Bell restaurants by Taylor Farms. Potential source of the cyclosporiasis outbreak, which has sickened thousands in Michigan and in dozens of states. And updates posted by the Food and Drug Administration and the CDC. Both federal agencies urge customers not to eat shredded iceberg lettuce from Taco Bell restaurants in Michigan, Indiana, Kentucky, Ohio, and West Virginia. While the investigation continues, Taylor Farms, a large producer of fresh-cut fruits, vegetables, and prepackaged salad kits based in Salinas, California, has grown into a global enterprise supplying major retail and food service operations. Taylor Farms identifies itself as the leading global producer of salads and healthy fresh foods with production facilities across the U.S., Canada, Mexico, and Western Europe. In a statement from Taco Bell, they say, out of an abundance of caution, Taco Bell has taken immediate action to voluntarily remove potentially impacted lettuce from a supplier in select states. The affected ingredient from our supplier is being indefinitely removed from our supply chain nationwide and will be replaced within 24 hours in select states. As of yesterday, 4,312 cases of cyclosporiasis has been confirmed in the state. By far the most in the nation, and more than 100 people have been hospitalized. Semiconductor manufacturer SK Siltron is winding down the SK Siltron CSS subsidiary and closing its Bay County site, citing significant shifts in the electric vehicle market. Company spokesperson confirming with our partners at ABC 12 that the wind down will affect all 140 employees at the site. Most employees will be terminated in about 60 days.
0: Ugh.
1: That's what I said. Ugh. Yeesh. Michigan State Police, local law enforcement agencies conducting a law enforcement operation on Monday to reinforce Michigan's Move Over Law. Operation scheduled for July 20th from 11 to 4. According to the state police, the enforcement comes after at least 13 patrol vehicles have been struck this year while conducting traffic stops. Seven Michigan State Police members have been killed while working on the side of the road in the department's history. Move over.
0: No doubt.
1: Move over. Birmingham announced its first ever Ozzy Day set for July 22nd, 1 year after Ozzy Osbourne's death. Citywide celebration will feature live music, public art, film screenings, and special tributes across Birmingham City Center, including stops at the iconic Black Sabbath bench and bridge, Birmingham Museum and Art Gallery, and Birmingham New Street Station. Limited edition Ozzy Day t-shirts will be available as well. Luke Skywalker's lightsaber sold at an auction for anyone?
0: Like 3.something?
1: 3.7 million.
0: Whoa!
1: A new auction record for a screen-used Star Wars prop. Lightsaber used in Empire during Luke's face-off with Darth Vader.
0: See, this is the sort of dumb stuff you buy when you're rich.
1: Sure is.
0: Like, you're a Star Wars fan and you have enough money to buy Luke's lightsaber? Are you kidding me?
1: Previous record was Darth Vader's lightsaber, which sold for 3.6 million.
0: Gotcha, Dad!
1: And if you want... Screw you, Dad!
0: He's his father.
1: I know. Oh, come on!
0: What, spoiler on Star Wars?
1: Spoiler!
0: No! No spoilers!
1: And if you wanted to celebrate today, it's Friday. It's July 17th.
0: Day of the week. Day of the
1: week. Talked about it the other day. Today is World Emoji Day.
0: It is, yeah. National Tattoo Day as well.
1: Also National Tattoo Day. We've got new emojis on the way.
0: Oh, let's go.
1: Can't wait.
0: We're getting a pickle one?
1: Yeah, we're getting a pickle.
0: Because for some reason we didn't have a pickle one.
1: Lighthouse, an eraser, a meteor, a net with a handle.
0: Well, when are you going to use the lighthouse emoji?
1: I know people that love lighthouses.
0: Oh, yeah. We had a couple of buddies who used to go to lighthouses all the time.
1: Do they not do that anymore?
0: I don't think so. I know.
1: Remember when we bumped their Instagram following?
0: Yeah. Yes, I do.
1: Air quality alert again in effect today until 12:30, though. The potential that could get extended because we're expecting to see this smoke in the air for a majority of the day. Temperatures climbing up to around 90. 74 overnight tonight. 86 tomorrow. May see a shower. 80. On Sunday, it is 63 right now.
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1: A lot of sports-related news with the Soaring Eagle Casino and Resort this week. It was earlier this week they announced the Great Lakes Royals professional basketball coming to Mount Pleasant. Establishing a partnership with the Basketball Super League, they will be the home venue for the Great Lakes Royals.
19: We will never be royals.
1: Ticket and schedule announcements will be released in the coming months. You're going to play in the ballroom.
0: That's Royals.
1: Then it was Lord. Yesterday, Lions and the Soaring Eagle announced a partnership. Soaring Eagle Sports Bar will be at Ford Field.
0: How awesome is that?
1: Signing a new 5-year partnership, so we got events and promotions and one of a kind opportunities that they'll hold at the Soaring Eagle.
0: Rory was there.
1: I saw that. You're hanging out with Rory.
0: I'm gonna hang out with Rory.
1: What about Lou E?
0: Oh, don't you?
1: I'm gonna tell Lou E.
0: Don't tell Lou. Don't tell Sammy. That was my chance to hang out with Rory. What?
1: Had you ever hung out with Rory before?
0: No, I don't think so.
1: Oh, wow, okay.
0: Yeah, like, hey, Rory, come get a photo.
1: Tigers back on the field tonight, on the road against the Angels. Trade deadline coming up August 3rd. Loons back home tonight, as of now, playing baseball at Dow Diamond. Carnival night and fireworks loontacular. I don't know. You do the fireworks? Don't know.
0: Good question.
1: If they do play baseball, do they still do fireworks? It's all up in the air at this point.
0: Pun intended.
1: Correct. Marvel night tomorrow, plus fireworks, and then kids' day on Sunday. Speaking of the Lions, training camp right around the corner. Rookies, July 25th.
0: Shut your mouth.
1: Vets on the 28th, preseason game one, August 13th.
0: We've seen all the Honolulu Blue at the Soaring Eagle yesterday. All the fanfare, all the fans that were there, excited to find out what the Soaring Eagle is doing with the Detroit Lions. Just got me hyped, man. I'm ready.
1: Golf Open Championship. Jackson Suber leads at 5-under round two this morning. World Cup final set for Sunday at 3. Spain and Argentina. Who you got?
0: Who you got? We're going Spain?
1: We're picking Spain.
0: All right.
1: As of this moment. Well, I got both semis wrong, so.
0: Okay, so don't listen to him.
1: Right. Texters 1-800-9-ROCK-93.
0: Good morning to the forward maintenance team. The best Steve of Bay City. Hey, when we're going to do meet of the day again? You know, it's interesting you mentioned that. Best of Steve of Bay City. I was yesterday. I took the truck out to Mount Pleasant, had to get gas, so ended up running to the gas station a little bit later on in the day. My favorite gas station, corner of Macadon Tittabawassee. It's a 7-Eleven. I rolled in, a couple rolled in behind me, and guy at the pump, his name was Dale, he says, be pretty weird to try and get a stealth snap right now, wouldn't it? And then I hear from in the vehicle, that's why they don't do meat of the day anymore. And I believe it was his wife, Jen, who was curious. She's like, we always play with our kids. We love meat of the day. I said, we don't, you know, there's some reasons why we don't do it anymore. We did bring it back recently, like randomly. And she's like, you could just play and just not even give prizes away. It's
1: well,
0: just,
1: that's no fun.
0: Right. And I said, you know what? It was the real meat. Like, it was legit, like meat sounds.
1: Yes. We found it on YouTube. Yes.
0: Yeah. It was legit. Like, it was always legit. And then they started talking about the show and how they're big fans. And they like, I mean, they don't live very far from where I am. And they talk about like, yeah, you talk about living in the township. We'd expect to run into you. I was like, dude, I'm at this 7-Eleven like once every couple of days.
1: Yeah, you can just hang out here and you'll probably see me.
0: Here all the time. So shout out to Adele. I think her name was Jen. It was tough to hear through. Like she was talking through the sunroof.
1: Meet of the Day is really, it's a sort of a sponsor-driven contest.
0: Yes, it is. And it is. In terms of like all the dumb stuff we've done over the years, it's still.
1: Still gets brought up.
0: It gets brought up and it's one of our favorite things because it was just, how funny would it be if we played the sound of meat sizzling on a grill, but it all sounds the same. But it's legit. Like, it's legit ribs or chicken or whatever.
1: Yeah.
0: But it is, they all sound the same.
1: Correct.
0: And there will still be people that will send me Snapchats of them.
1: Of their grill.
0: Of their grill, but it's covered, and I have to guess what the meat of the day is. And then I'll get it right, and they'll go, you won the meat of the day! We had songs and everything. It was awesome. Texters, 1-800-9-ROCK-93. The Saginaw Old Town Junction text line, 1-800-976-2593.
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8: 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Cloudy skies to start. Partly cloudy this afternoon. There is a stray shower possible. High around 90 today. 74 overnight tonight. 86 tomorrow. Chance of some showers. 80 on Sunday. It's 63 right now.
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7: Good morning to Just Kayla. Happy Friday. Aaron, hello. Had a great time hanging out with you guys at the Soaring Eagle last weekend. Yeah, we had a great time too, I think.
8: You did?
7: Yeah. Oh, yeah.
8: Hell yeah.
7: Nimrod, hello. Once again, I volunteer to work on a normal day off. Why couldn't I have been rich instead of amazing in bed? Happy Friday, boys. You can't be both. It's impossible to be both. One Shoe Cowboy, happy Friday. Can't see S out here. Beer League Joe, hello. The Mullet, what's up? The Bell Cartel, good morning. Cut them straight, boys. Big Daddy, Maddie. Second flat tire this week. Coincidence? I think not.
8: Ugh.
7: Guess I'm driving the SS today. Happy Friday, boys. Texters, MSU Larry, hello. 1-800-9-ROCK-93 is the Saginaw Old Town Junction text line. 1-800-976-2593. You can check it on Facebook, too. Roll call happening there. Z93's Morning After is coming up quick. We are now less than 1 week away from kicking off the Lavity Rib Fest. July 23rd through the 26th starts on Thursday with a concert featuring Classic Seeger. Friday, it's Smash Mouth and Sister Hazel. Saturday, Night Ranger and Firehouse. Sunday, it is Chris Jansen. And do not forget, 1 week from today, myself, Adam, teaming up once again with That Guy's Barbecue to come for the Celebrity Rib Cook-Off Championship. Somehow, someway, shenanigans, collusion, I don't know. We lost it last year.
8: We're going to reclaim our title.
7: 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Judges don't matter. The people matter.
8: People matter.
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8: Finally, Matthew, a mountain your fat ass can climb without getting winded.
7: What is that? Why am I over here catching strays today? What did I do to you?
8: Because I'm mouthy.
7: What did I do to you?
8: You called me mouthy.
7: Oh, this is you being mouthy, calling me fat?
8: Yeah, fat ass.
7: It's not very nice.
8: Finally, a mountain your fat ass can climb.
7: Okay.
8: Climbing season has officially opened in Japan.
7: All right, okay.
8: Let's go.
7: Get my hiking shoes on. Get my climbing boots ready.
8: Many of the country's most prominent mountains have a dedicated climbing season.
7: Huh.
8: Done for safety reasons. For example, Mount Fuji is closed to hikers for most of the year.
7: All right.
8: Other places, climbing season is more of a traditional sort of custom.
7: Yep.
8: With ceremonies to honor the opening of a climbable mountain. Mountains have that climbing season, often hold a ceremony to mark the first day and officially welcome visitors back to the mountain.
7: Welcome back, welcome back, welcome back.
8: It was Sunday. It took place in a city in Japan to declare Mount Hiyori-yama officially open to climbers for the summer. We're back, baby. In this case, it took hikers about an hour to get to the ceremony and then an hour to get to the mountain. They never actually climbed the mountain until they got to the base. It was just a long way away from where they had to park.
7: Okay, all right. Okay.
8: The opening ceremony wasn't held at the foot of the mountain. So after the opening ceremony, hikers then had to walk to the venue, or from the venue to Mount Hiyori-yama. That alone took them about an hour. Thinking that maybe you wouldn't have any time left to hike the mountain. Never fear. The mountain is the shortest mountain in Japan that even your fat ass can climb.
7: That's what I've heard. Thank you. That's what I've been told. It depends on how short it is, I guess.
8: Just a few years ago, the Geospatial Information Authority of Japan conducted a survey of the mountain to determine its official peak, claiming it's the shortest mountain in Japan. 4.54 meters. Takes you about 6 steps.
7: Oh, I get 100%. That's less steps than I take upstairs every night going to bed. That's less stairs than I descend going to do laundry in the basement. 6.
8: One trail to the top and can be completed in roughly 6 steps.
7: Your
8: fat ass can climb this mountain.
7: Can do that for sure. This is one of those things where you tell your friends I climbed a mountain. You don't tell them it was a 6-step mountain. You keep that part to yourself. You even tell them I climbed Mount
8: Hiyori-yama.
7: I climbed Mount Hiyori-yama recently, and you hope they don't go and Google it.
8: Wow, good for you.
7: Yeah, thank you. Don't I look like a hiker?
8: I had
7: like
8: no idea you were a mountain climber.
7: I got into mountain climbing recently. It's a thing I've been, like, sort of on the side. I do a lot of the climbing walls and stuff, so.
8: You know, 100%, you could never do a climbing wall.
7: You don't think so?
8: You don't have strong hands. You need strong hands.
7: That G.I. Joe Kung Fu grip.
8: This year's ceremony was attended by roughly 150 people, which is up 50 from last year.
7: Well, it's just going to keep growing when they find out it's 6 steps.
8: It's roughly 4.5 meters, which is about 14 feet.
7: I could totally do that.
8: I think you probably could.
7: Yeah, count me in. I'm going next year.
8: Without getting winded.
7: I'd probably still be winded. How hot is it? What's the
8: In Japan, I don't know.
7: What's the air quality like?
8: It used to be twice as tall, though. It lost about 3 meters of height during the Tohoku earthquake and tsunami of 2011. Used to be a bit taller. Used to be 12 steps.
7: Do they not have hills in Japan? Like everything, every sort of, everything's a mountain.
8: Have you seen it?
7: Yeah.
8: It's a mountain.
7: Mm.
8: There it is. Used to be taller, though.
7: Yeah, right. We got steps and everything.
8: It's just like, I don't think you can officially call it a mountain. Whatever, you do you, Japan.
7: Yeah.
8: If people are showing up to hike it,
7: if they're calling it a mountain, I'm calling it a mountain. And like I said, if I ever climb it, I'm telling you I climbed a mountain. I'm
8: just not telling you anything about it.
7: I don't need to. As far as you're concerned, I climbed a mountain.
8: Sure did.
7: That's all that matters.
8: This is my mountain climbing friend, Matthew.
7: Yeah.
8: Have you met my mountain climbing friend?
7: I climbed a single mountain. Oh, wow, that's incredible. Though I feel like mountain climbers do more than one mountain. I'd have to find a second very tall.
8: One of those types of mountains where you pass like dead bodies and stuff?
7: That one? No. No. No, I don't. If you die going up a six-step mountain.
8: Do they leave you there like they do on the other ones?
7: I don't think so. On Everest?
8: Just leave your corpse there.
7: On a six-step mountain?
8: Yeah.
7: There's six bodies, one for each step.
8: Texters.
7: Go there on your dying day.
8: 1-800-9-ROCK-93. Coming up, Misconnections, and your last chance to win tickets to see the Foo Fighters at Ford Field.

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Oh, you want live music too? How about performances from

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0: Friday with the morning after. Matt and Adam, great to have you with us. End of the week. Here we go. Getting set for the weekend. Ready for the weekend.
1: Yes, sir.
0: Another smoky start to our day, though. Air quality alerts in effect again today. 1-800-9-ROCK-93.
1: Good morning to Biscuits. Mini-me woke up in the middle of the night, was like, hell yeah, I don't work tomorrow. It's Saturday. Nope, it's Friday. Gas man Jason Higgins, lake boating weekend canceled. Thanks, Canada. Hit me with a grinding chicken. Five dongs, please.
0: You know what? We're forgetting about Minnesota. Minnesota's partially responsible for this, too.
1: They're not getting any blame for this.
0: No.
1: Ukulele J-Rock. Oh, yeah. Hello, Dragon Sage cosplay. Good morning. One-Eyed Jack.
2: Dong, dong, dong, dong, dong.
1: Back to work, heading into this big Canadian ashtray. Cowboy Rugger, what's up? Halloween decorations, John. Driving through this Canadian custard at 5:45 this morning. Looking like a post-apocalyptic nightmare. Bad Santa Mike. Question about the mountain. Is there a snack bar up there? What do they have at the top of the mountain?
0: I don't believe there's anything at the top of the mountain.
1: How many people can fit on the top of the mountain?
0: One.
1: It's small. Sherry Strez, what's up? Trucker or cop, good morning. If you're speeding today, I can't see it.
0: Your radar pick?
1: Good question.
0: Your radar see through the smoke?
1: Good question. Mad Jack, hello. Trucker Robert checking in for the first time since 2025.
0: Where you been?
1: New York. Taking a paper load to Ohio.
0: Ugh.
1: Good morning, Trucker Robert. Good morning to this texter, 551. Can we get some dongs for the Austin, Port Austin DPW? Yeah, of course.
2: Dong, dong, dong, dong, dong.
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1: 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You can always get it from Fat Matt's Barbecue, so keep your eyes peeled for him. If you're hitting up the Wanigan for lunch, Wanigan Eatery and Pub in Bay City, they've got Matt's Rockin' Grinder. It's the greatest of all the sandwiches. I don't just say that because my name's on it. I'm just kidding. Yes, I do.
0: It's delicious.
1: 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The Wanigan has Matt's Rockin' Grinder. They're on DoorDash. 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
0: 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That'll go live right after the show. 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
1: 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You will not want to miss this show. Foo Fighters playing Ford Field. First time back in Michigan in a long time. I think they were supposed to bring the van tour to Michigan back during, and then COVID sort of wrecked all of that. Foo Fighters, Ford Field, August 6th. I broke out my trusty kafoo, brought it out of retirement to give away these Foo Fighters tickets. I am going to play a Foo Fighters song on my trusty kafoo. Not the whole song. Clip of the song, part of the song. If you can identify the song between now and 8 o'clock, you have the chance to win a pair of tickets to go see the Foo Fighters August 6th, Ford Field in downtown Detroit. Adam, are you ready?
0: Could not be more ready.
1: False start. I know. First time it's happened. Didn't feel right. Starting over.

0: You know what that one is?
1: Sure do.
0: All right, good. Apologize for the false start. Going back into the Foo Fighters archives. We're going all the way back. If you need a hint.
1: Yeah, back.
0: We're going all the way back to the debut album with that one. If you know the name of it, text it to 1-800-9-ROCK-93, Saginaw Old Town Junction text line, 1-800-976-2593. 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
1: AK, what's up? Harrison, Melissa, good morning to you. Chubbs the Trash Man, want to give a happy birthday turd face to my middle son, Chase. Let's go.
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1: Birthday, Chase. Mad Jack, what's up? Dural Ass Justin, good morning. Ukulele J-Rock and Cider Girl Becky. You guys already do a flip flop we have, but we'll do another one when Alex asks for it at 8 o'clock. Good morning, Drywall. John, I'm busting ass. Hope you guys are doing well. Also, I don't know, and the one thing I forgot to ask yesterday at the gas pump when Dale and his wife stopped me is, when do you listen so I could say hello? And they had mentioned talking about listening right around this time, so I want to say hello, because he said he listens, I've listened since I was a kid, and I was like, well, man, you make me feel super early. No, you and I are the same age, I've just listened to Z93 forever, but I've never checked. I don't know if he's ever checked in.
0: Why don't you check in, Dale?
1: But was appreciative of him stopping me at the gas pump, even though he's like, I don't want to bother you, I don't want to bug you. Should I do a stealth snap now? I was like, no, because
0: did you already take a picture together?
1: We didn't actually. No, no, he was very apologetic for even asking me questions about the show and where's meat of the day.
0: Because looking at you, you're unapproachable.
1: I'm not though. I'm not. Nobody else seems to have a problem doing it, and I don't want people to have a problem doing it. I want you.
0: You always have that resting bitch face.
1: I don't though. I don't. You're the unapproachable one.
0: Why am I unapproachable?
1: This year you're just never out. Some impossible
0: because you can't find me.
1: Impossible to approach because you're never out. Why is Adam so?
0: That's what makes me unapproachable.
1: Why is Adam so unapproachable? Can't find him. I don't know
0: where he is.
1: I want to say hello to Dale and his wife who stopped me at the gas station yesterday and were asking questions about bring me the day back and we love the show and all that. So I appreciate you guys listening. And by all means, if you spot me, you won't spot Adam anywhere. He's unapproachable because you can't find him. But if you do spot, really, either of us, don't ever feel like you can't bother us or bug us, or that you are bothering us or bugging us.
0: I mean, I may just keep beelining to wherever I'm going.
1: But. Yeah, Adam might not stop to talk to you, but I will always stop to talk. And I am, even though number one fan Stacey has said before, you're super intimidating.
0: Oh, yeah.
1: I'm not.
0: You don't even text the show anymore, lady.
1: Oh, she is not going to like that. Dale, I believe it's Jen. I want to say it's Jen. Right. I hope it's Jen. Good morning to both of you. Texters, 1-800-9-ROCK-93, the Saginaw Old Town Junction text line, 1-800-976-2593.
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0: Adam, Little Zoe, R.I.P. Little Chars, Little Bros, Little Hoops, Little Reese. 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
1: What's up, Dale?
0: Drummer Mike and Skid Marks and Sonny all checking in. People of the morning after.
1: People of the morning after.
0: There is a website called Craigslist. Yes, shocking to me, too, that people still use Craigslist, but they do. They go there to try and find maybe furniture, maybe a new set of wheels. They're looking for a job. There are job listings on Craigslist. I don't know how legit they are, but they're there. You can also try and find love. That's where we get the morning after's misconnections.
1: All job listings are secretly soliciting for sex.
0: Probably. I will start this morning, Adam. Man seeking woman, entitled, Your Butter is Unsalted.
1: Is that code for something?
0: No. Dark-haired beauty on a Thursday. Didn't mean to interfere with your butter buying, but you needed to know that the one you picked was unsalted. It could have been a dairy disaster.
2: Missed connections.
0: She just picked the unsalted. I don't know that it would have been a dairy disaster. I think it would have been probably fine.
1: I actually prefer the unsalted.
0: Well, it's because you suck.
1: I'm also an unsalted butter buyer.
0: Are you?
1: Because I use, a lot of the times I'll use it when I'm cooking steaks in my cast iron pan that hit me in the mouth the other day.
0: Yes, I forgot about that, yeah.
1: Hit me in the lip?
0: Yeah, looks like you've recovered.
1: So, and I don't want, because I'm using some seasonings.
0: Sure.
1: I'm going heavy on the salt and the pepper.
0: Okay.
1: The appropriate way to cook a steak.
0: Yes.
1: And I don't want the butter to also have salt in it.
0: Gotcha.
1: So I'm an unsalted butter buyer just like this lady. We'd be a perfect match.
0: Well, maybe she had the same plan and this guy is like slaps the unsalted butter out of her hands.
1: Yeah, but you don't know what I'm using it for, dude.
0: No, I want the unsalted butter. What are you doing? No, it has no...
1: I don't want salt in it.
0: Sexual connotation. He was legit like trying
1: concerned
0: to...
1: Concerned about her buying unsalted butter.
0: Trying to save her from buying unsalted butter.
1: That's what I want to buy, dude. Back off.
0: Dear God, no.
1: Don't interfere with my butter buying.
0: This weekend, don't interrupt anyone's butter buying. If you see... Okay, fine. Stop me at the gas station. Say hello.
1: But don't interfere with his butter buying.
0: But if I'm buying butter, don't bother me.
1: Man seeking woman titled, Wish I would have said hello. I believe you were out running errands this week. Didn't want to hinder because you seemed in a hurry. Couldn't help but notice how blessed in the chest you were. Would love to talk.
2: Missed connections.
0: Seemed like you were busy. Nice rack.
1: I didn't want to bother you, but you have a huge, huge rack.
0: Sorry, it looked like you were super busy doing all that stuff you were doing. Nice rack.
1: Big boobs. Huge boobs.
0: Couldn't help but notice.
1: Blessed in the chest.
0: Good morning to the blessed in the chest.
1: Yes. For those of you who are also blessed in the chest, good morning.
0: Women and men of the morning after.
1: Feel free to check in with chesty pics.
0: It's a blessed in the chest Friday.
1: Yeah, it's blessed in the chest Friday. Only those blessed in the chest can check in.
0: It's a bunch of dudes with their pecs.
1: Bunch of man boobs.
0: That a man seeking woman. Missing my house cleaner. Looking for the woman, or any woman, that used to come by and clean my house for an hour, maybe two, once a week. Paid attention to detail and could get done what needed to be done. I clean every day. This was just dusting and a little nonsense stuff. And she was always topless.
1: Of course.
0: Message me if you're her or if you're interested.
2: Missed connections.
0: I remember being at an event, and I don't know that I've ever told you this.
1: No.
0: This was a very long time ago.
1: Wow.
0: It was an event where we had qualifiers. There was a man there, and there was also a woman there. And she was standing next to me, and she goes, I used to clean that guy's house topless.
1: Did you know this woman?
0: I couldn't tell you. I don't remember who it was or if I knew the guy, but she had not seen him in quite some time. I think she maybe did it one time. It wasn't like an all the time thing, but it was just sort of an off the cuff, like,
1: I used to clean that guy's house topless. Awesome.
0: In my head, I go, I can't believe that's a thing. Like, what do you just, if you hire the topless maid, do you just sit in your recliner and watch her clean? But like, like, what's the...
1: I've never been fortunate enough to have a maid, so I guess I don't know.
0: All right.
1: I'm not really sure.
0: Okay. I assume that's what it is.
1: We hired a crew one time to come in and do like a deep clean.
0: Yes. But they had tops on.
1: But they all had tops. There was just two of them, and they both had tops on.
0: Okay.
1: But it's awkward when they're there and you're also there.
0: Yeah, right.
1: Like, where do I go? What do I do?
0: Is there a topless service in the area?
1: Can I get a hold? How do we know how to reach out to one?
0: Right. Yeah, right. Are there any topless maid services looking to advertise?
1: Man seeking man titled anything micro. Microwaves. Microchips. Microbrews. Micro machines. Remember how fast that guy could talk?
0: Oh, he talks so fast. The micro machines guy?
1: Yeah.
0: So fast.
1: I like anything micro. Do you have something micro for me?
2: Missed connections.
0: Okay. Small penises.
1: Like a micro peen?
0: Yeah, like we were talking about being blessed in the chest moments ago, but now this guy's looking for micros. Waves, chips, brews, machines, and penises.
1: Anything
0: micro?
1: I think my parents still have a box of micro machines in their basement.
0: Oh, sweet.
1: That one of mine, yeah.
0: I was never really a micro machines guy.
1: Huh.
0: Yeah.
1: Huh.
0: Mm.
1: Why?
0: I don't know. I had Hot Wheels. Never did the micro machines.
1: Micro machines were awesome.
0: Yeah.
1: I have so many.
0: Do you? Is this going to be like when you found your card box, you're just going to bring them in one day?
1: Card box is in my trunk. Been in my trunk forever.
0: Well, pretty soon your micro machines will be in your trunk, too. That a man-seeking man, Barnes & Noble bookstore. We chatted in the magazine section over the weekend. I was reading a food magazine. You whispered, I wish they had porn and walked away. I wish they did, too.
2: Missed connections.
1: A shared thought. Two dudes at Barnes & Noble.
0: You're standing there reading a food magazine because you went for porn and they don't have any, but you don't want to walk in and walk right back out, so you grab a food mag, flip the pages. Another man walks up and stands shoulder to shoulder with you and whispers, I wish they had porn. Me too. See ya. Walk away.
1: Finally this morning, a man seeking woman titled Cute Waitress. I'm pretty sure you were not tipped properly by the table next to me. Happy to remedy matters with a large tip. Winky face.
3: Looking for a gal. Uh-huh. 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
0: Well, thank you, sir.
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0: Can I feed my family with that large tip? But I'm not interested. I'm sorry. Got bills to pay.
1: Not cash. 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
18: 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Positive results. Downtown Saginaw has made the difficult decision to cancel tonight's Friday Night Live concert and 250th American Celebration. The event has been canceled and will not take place. They do not plan on rescheduling unless there's an opportunity to celebrate America's birthday at a later date. Hoping to see everyone next week for Fiesta on the River. Well, likely as those come trickling in this morning, we'll get the information out there as quickly as we can.
17: For sure.
18: For those outdoor events. FDA and CDC have linked shredded iceberg lettuce supplied to Taco Bell restaurants by Taylor Farms as a potential source of the cyclosporiasis outbreak, which has sickened thousands across the state and the country. In updates posted by the FDA and CDC, both federal agencies urging consumers not to eat shredded iceberg lettuce from Taco Bell restaurants in Michigan, Indiana, Kentucky, Ohio, and West Virginia. While the investigation continues, Taylor Farms, a large producer of fresh-cut fruits, vegetables, prepackaged salad kits, based in Salinas, California, has grown into a global enterprise supplying major retail and food service operators. As of yesterday, 4,312 cases of cyclosporiasis have been confirmed in the state, most in the nation. More than 100 people have been hospitalized. Semiconductor manufacturer SK Siltron winding down the SK Siltron subsidiary and closing its Bay County site, citing significant shifts in the electric vehicle market. Company spokesperson confirming with our partners at ABC 12 that the wind down will affect all 140 employees at the site, and most of them, unfortunately, will be terminated in about 60 days. Move over. When you're on expressways and law enforcement's on the side of the road, Michigan State Police agencies conducting an enforcement operation on Monday to reinforce Michigan's move over law. The operation scheduled for Monday, according to the state police. Enforcement comes after at least 13 patrol vehicles have been struck this year alone while conducting traffic stops, and 7 Michigan State Police members have been killed while working on the side of the road in the department's history. Birmingham set to mark 1 year since Ozzy's death with the inaugural Ozzy Day, July 22nd, 1 year after Ozzy Osbourne's death. Citywide celebration featuring live music, public art, film screenings, special tributes across the city center, including stops at the iconic Black Sabbath bench and bridge, the Birmingham Museum and Art Gallery, and the Birmingham New Street Station. Limited edition Ozzy t-shirt featuring imagery from his final Back to the Beginning concert will also be available. I can't believe it'll be a year, bro.
17: I know. Think about him playing that last show, and then just a couple of weeks later, we were sort of breaking news here.
18: Talked the other day about William Shatner and his upcoming heavy metal album and a performance at Riot Fest. She goes down September 18th through the 20th in Chicago. He'll perform on the 20th. That's a Sunday. And apparently he sent the organizers his rider.
17: And I think this is all sort of, when
18: it's
17: you read
18: it. It's all tongue in cheek.
17: Yes, because they did this last year with John Stamos, because John Stamos was coming, playing with the Beach Boys, and it was a whole, like, we want a John Stamos statue made of butter and stuff like that.
18: He wants the city to rename a boat in his honor so he can captain another ship. He wants to be allowed to sing Take Me Out to the Ball Game at Wrigley Field. He wants a dressing room called Shatner's Shag Shack. He wants a video intro from Guar. He demands fire breathers, 4 feet of Polish sausage, a bowl of sauerkraut, the Montreal Canadiens hockey sweater signed by John Stamos.
17: Well, they should be able to make all that happen.
18: I would think they could.
17: Doesn't seem that outlandish.
18: No, there's a few. He wants a DeLorean instead of a golf cart.
17: That might be tough.
18: All right, so the air quality alert in effect, at least for now, until 12:30. Temperatures, it's still going to be a hot one, too, with a high around 90 today, 74 overnight tonight, 86, some showers, maybe a thunderstorm possible tomorrow, 80 the high on Sunday. It is 63 right now.
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18: I bet it has.
17: It's all about community and collecting.
18: Tigers back on the field tonight. On the road against the Angels. Loons should be on the field tonight. We'll see. Carnival night tonight at Dow Diamond. They do have a fireworks loontacular scheduled for tonight. Marvel night tomorrow. It's always a big one. Plus fireworks night tomorrow. And then Sunday, kids eat free and kids run the bases. Believe it or not, Lions training camp right around the corner. Rookies, July 25th.
17: Did you see Jameer Gibbs was at Fan Fest or Fanatics Fest, whatever the hell it's called?
18: I did see it.
17: And he came out Roman Reigns style. Acknowledge your RB1.
18: Preseason game for the Lions against the Bengals on August 13th. Also announced yesterday a partnership with the Soaring Eagle Casino and Resort in Mount Pleasant. New five-year partnership for exclusive events, promotions, and one-of-a-kind opportunities. Also announced a new Soaring Eagle Sports Bar that will be in the upper concourse of one of the bars at Ford Field.
17: How cool is that?
18: Well, that's pretty cool. They'll also be the presenting partner of the Detroit Lions mobile app. Also announced earlier this week, professional basketball coming to the Soaring Eagle. Great Lakes Royals partnership with the Basketball Super League to be the home venue for the Great Lakes Royals.
17: So a lot of stuff happening at the Soaring Eagle.
18: Golf Open Championship, Jackson Suber leads at 5-under. And World Cup final set for Sunday, 3 p.m., Spain, Argentina.
17: Who you got?
18: Spain. Third place game's tomorrow at 5.
17: You're going to go against with what Argentina has done in all of these matches, with them basically being like almost losing to Cape Verde. Neither of these teams beat Cape Verde in 90 minutes.
18: Still picking Spain.
17: All right. Okay, fine.
18: Texters 1-800-9-ROCK-93.
17: Good morning to Key West, Michigan, Tracy, TGIF. Although the concert was canceled last night, the set of the casino was packed. Jedi Mind Trip did not disappoint. They never do. Redman Lane, hello. Feel like I'm having World Cup withdrawals, boys.
18: I know.
17: Spain, bring your ass. Starry, you stop, Steve. Hey, it's my wife's birthday today. Can I get a happy birthday turd face for her?
15: Happy birthday, turd face.
17: Dirty Legged Aaron, hello. I haven't checked in forever. Almost 2 years now. Major slacker. Proof of life. I still listen every day. Where you been, Aaron? Drywall John, hello. I, too, get unsalted butter. Thank you, John. Hairdresser Nikki. I don't think you're intimidating at all, Matt. My boyfriend and I had a nice conversation with you in front of the pontoon at the Great Lakes Loons game. I also don't think I'm intimidating, but Dale didn't seem to think so yesterday when he stopped me at the gas pump. Detroit Lions Joe, what's up? Jordan and Crystal from Cadillac, hello. Dimebag Larry, good morning. Texters 1-800-9-ROCK-93. 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
12: 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Mix of sun and clouds. High around 90 today. 74 overnight tonight. Some showers tomorrow. 86. 80 the high on Sunday. It's 64 right now.
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10: Good morning to Clear Lake, Kevin Fry. Yay! I'm Dot Ray, what's up? Heading north to work on some food plots? Food plots. Deer season's almost here. Coke rep Lenny, hello. Good morning, Skid Marks and Sunny. Drummer Mike and Dimebag Larry. Whole bunch of people trying to win some Foo Fighters tickets. Beachside Cafe Mark, what's up? Happy Friday. Everyone gets to take a smoke break today if they go outside. Yeah, I did that yesterday too. 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Roll call happened there. Z93 is morning after. Last chance to win Foo Fighters tickets this week. They'll be at Ford Field Thursday, August 6th. 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Adam, are you ready? One last time.
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1: For the second time in a month, a man has been stuck in a porta potty.
0: Last time he dropped what? He dropped something in there?
1: Dropped his sunglasses.
0: Sunglasses at a campground and had to get emergency services to come and get him out.
1: That's right. That was back in late June, Fresno County, California. Dropped his sunglasses, attempted to retrieve them, got stuck. Now, for the second time in a month, a man has been stuck in a porta potty. This time in Kansas City. New details are apparently shedding light on the situation after that man became trapped in the holding tank of a porta potty for 8 hours.
0: Now, the campground guy, that was a vault toilet, correct?
1: That's correct, yes.
0: And he was not in there for 8 hours.
1: He was not, no.
0: No, he was in there. It was
1: maybe 30 minutes?
0: Yeah. It was not like an extended period of time. It's 30 minutes is still a long time to be in the basin of a vault toilet, but it ain't no 8 hours.
1: Crews with Patriot portable restrooms were collecting units after an event tied to the World Cup in Kansas City.
0: Oh, yeah.
1: According to company partner and spokesperson, Chip Counterman. Chip Counterman, ABC 12.
0: Here, representing the porta potty people, Chip Counterman.
1: How are you? My name is Chip Counterman. He said one of the company's drivers was checking each porta potty before loading them, knocking on each door to make sure no one's inside.
0: Okay, all right.
1: One unit, though, was locked, and the occupant was told he had 10 minutes to finish up his business before we come back.
0: Let it go.
1: Wrap it up.
0: I know you had yourself a lot of delicious Kansas City barbecue, but I got to get this thing out of here.
1: Wrap it up. This thing's got to go. Came back 10 minutes later, the man still did not come out of the porta potty.
0: Before anybody says anything about the porta potty thing, there was a woman that did a story about porta potties years ago, and she called them the entire news story porta potties. So anytime we say porta potty, he has to say porta potties.
1: I'm required by the morning after's 14 commandments to say porta potty.
0: Yes, but we know he's saying it's saying the bicycle thing. We know. You don't have to. Why is he saying bicycle? Why is he saying porta potty? That's why.
1: Kansas City police officer was riding by on a motorcycle. He was flagged down by Chip Counterman.
0: Hey, yo, help me get this guy out of here. I want to wrap my day up.
1: The officer then asked the man to please exit the porta potty. He replied that he could not reach the door.
0: What do you?
1: He was stuck in the toilet.
0: What do you? Do you need assistance? Do we need to help you out of there? Like, what can we do?
1: They initially couldn't see anyone when they looked through those little holes, in the side.
0: Yeah, right. Well, they couldn't see anyone because
1: every
0: they were
1: time I'm in a porta potty, I look through the little holes at the person peeing next to me.
0: What?
1: I don't know.
0: What are you looking for?
1: You can only see like their head.
0: Okay, all right.
1: That's weird. I understand. It's... According to Chip Counterman, all of a sudden a head popped out of the toilet. Oh, there he is.
0: Hello. Like Mario coming out of a tube.
1: Kansas City Fire respondent attempted to talk the man through getting out on his own. He was unable to do so, though. Told responders that he had climbed into the tank to retrieve a Mountain Dew bottle he had dropped there the night before.
0: Seems suspect. Nobody believes that story. There's not a single... What's in the Mountain Dew bottle?
1: Drugs.
0: Has to be drugs.
1: Has to be.
0: Booze, drugs, something.
1: I don't think you go back for booze.
0: You don't think so?
1: What kind of booze would you go back for?
0: I have no idea, dude.
1: I mean, we ultimately have determined that, really, if you have a new phone, that's maybe the only thing you try to retrieve from a porta potty.
0: Say, there could be a $100 bill in that Mountain Dew bottle. It's gone, man. I'm $100 more broke right now than I was before.
1: He climbed into the tank on his own to retrieve that Mountain Dew bottle he dropped there the night before. But you can only assume he's getting rid of something because there's police around or they're searching
0: maybe,
1: people.
0: Maybe, yeah. So he wants to get rid of it, but he's like, I'll come back. I'll come back later.
1: Chip Counterman said they believe the man had been inside the tank for roughly 8 hours.
0: Just 7 hours and 59 minutes and 59 seconds too long.
1: And for me, the oddest part about the story is not necessarily the Mountain Dew bottle, the fact that firefighters had to cut the porta potty apart to free them. Like the guys that run these things don't have a way to unlock them?
0: Yeah, I don't know.
1: You would think you'd have a way to flip the little thing.
0: Yeah, I have no idea. I'm not.
1: Because you flip, right? You flip the thing.
0: Yeah.
1: It goes from green to red on the outside.
0: Right. Okay.
1: You've never been in one?
0: You mean just to open the door?
1: Yeah.
0: I think they had to cut them out of it to get them out of the basin, not to open the door. They'd use the jaws of life to cut the whole thing apart. Like we had to.
1: Are they able to open the door though?
0: Yeah, I think that I'm sure is probably they were probably able to do that. But like I think about when we fashioned a porta potty for the porta potty races, we got one from Johnny on the Spot or whoever it was. And Mahoney, like, took a sawzall to it and just chopped it up. Like, I imagine that's what they had to do to get this poor bastard out of there.
1: Out of the tank. fat bastard stuck in the tank.
0: And then there's, I don't know if you've seen it, but there's footage of him getting hosed down by a fire department.
1: Firefighters rinsed him off using water from one of their trucks. Here you go, pal.
0: We'll help you out.
1: That's not enough.
0: We'll help you out.
1: Soap, please. Yeah. Soap, please.
0: Water isn't going to do the trick. Forever unclean. Forever unclean. Were you the man that was stuck in the porta potty? Yeah, no, that way. Nah, you're not just being stuck in the porta potty makes me think, yes, I can't figure out the door. Like, I get trapped in an elevator. Like, there's nothing I can do here. This guy wasn't just trapped in a porta potty. He was stuck in where,
1: he was stuck in where all the stuff goes.
0: Exactly. Yes.
1: Jim Counterman thanked the Kansas City Fire and Police Department for helping safely resolve the situation.
0: Preach.
1: Oh. Well, there's Chip Counterman.
0: Yeah, there he is.
1: Chip Counterman, how are you?
0: Yeah, I had to cut the tank open to get the guy out of there. There he is getting hosed down.
1: Poor bastard.
0: What a rough day.
1: Had fun at, did you have fun at the World Cup?
0: I mean, yeah, I did, yeah. There was an 8-hour stretch there that wasn't so fun. Rest of it, though, dude, it was awesome. If it ever comes back, we're going.
1: Texters 1-800-9-ROCK-93. Coming up, we'll crown a morning after MVP. And the first of your last four keywords, you can text in for a chance on a trip to the Aftershock Festival.
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2: Good morning to Rugmaker CP. 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I'm giving away six tickets that were gifted to me for sponsoring the event. Hold on 1 second. Boom! If you want to go check out Rock for Vets next weekend, Rugmaker CP. Boom! Apparently giving away tickets in the People of the Morning After Facebook group. Wannabe bus driver Brady, what's up? Good morning, Essential Alex. Yeah, it's Fri-yay, boys. Is it an incest Fri-yay?
1: No.
2: Well, every day is incest Fri-yay in Alabama. Roll Tide. 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Can we get some rule-free flip-flop? Maybe that'll drive away the smoke.

0: From 135. Good morning to Brendan the Beast, Homeless Joe. Hello, Mo and Jordan. What's up? Caseville, Christine. We can see the lake this morning.
1: Yay!
0: Pizza guy, Chris, what's up? This smoke is killing my camping and boating plans this weekend. Mediocre at gardening, Christy. It's the freaking weekend. 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Big day out there. People are lining
1: up. It's new release day.
0: People are lining up already.
1: What do you got, the Pokemon?
0: Yeah, Pokemon Pitch Black Mega Evolution release. They got trade night happening tonight out of Curveball Collectibles Center Road in Saginaw. People are already lining up. They're going to hand out tickets at 10 o'clock, and people are already in line. Pretty
1: insane.
0: Pretty incredible.
1: Yeah.
0: Texters, 1-800-9-ROCK-93, the Saginaw Old Town Junction text line, 1-800-976-2593. 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
0: 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Fat Matt's Barbecue. Bummer for Fat Matt yesterday. Had some cancellations and stuff with everything happening. A lot of cancellations happening. But if you see Fat Matt out and about, doesn't matter where he is this summer, if you see that big old barbecue trailer, unless, of course, it's just parked in his driveway.
1: Yeah, don't like stop there. No.
0: When you see it out other places, know that he will always have our bratwurst, courtesy of Troll Smokehouse. 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
1: Good morning to Robin the Kitten Herder, hashtag Gary. What's up, Fat Matt's neighbor? Good morning to you, Fat Matt's Barbecue popped up in Essexville last night. Made my week, was delicious. Baldo. Firefighter Jamie, hello. Amazon.
2: Baldo.
1: Jim, good morning. Tiny's mom, what's up? And wannabe bus driver Brady trying to figure out the Kafoo song this morning. I will tell you this, Brady. You got it right, but unfortunately it was after 8 o'clock. You have to get the correct answer in before 8 o'clock. The correct answer this morning threw it all the way back to the debut album. Maybe you remember the Mentos music video.
0: Oh, yeah.
1: The song Big Me was today's Kafoo song. Congratulations to Lane, who scored our final pair of tickets to go see the Foo Fighters at Ford Field Thursday, August 6th. Lane will be going to see the Foos and Queens of the Stone Age down at Ford Field. If you didn't win your tickets from us, you can buy them at Ticketmaster.com. Good morning. Bullied into texting Rachel. Finally Friday. Have a good day, guys. Texters, 1-800-9-ROCK-93, the Saginaw Old Town Junction text line, 1-800-976-2593. 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
1: 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Brand new giveaway starts on Monday. 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

0: Today's morning after MVP 52-year-old James Shepherd of Flagler County, Florida, where all the stupid people are.
1: Seems like it.
0: Sure does.
1: Spend a lot of time there.
0: What's being described as a pea-brained plan.
1: Pea-brained?
0: Correct.
1: Like a small.
0: Pea-brained.
1: Pea-brained plan.
0: But there's also pee involved.
1: Like urine?
0: Yeah, it's a pea-brained plan, but it's P-E-E, not P-E-A.
1: Oh, two different peas.
0: Two different types of peas.
1: Gotcha.
0: Not like necessarily a tiny pea-brained plan, but a pea-brained plan.
1: Okay.
0: Are you following?
1: Maybe. Possibly.
0: In an attempt to beat a court-ordered drug test. A couple of ways you can go about it if you're trying to beat a court-ordered drug test.
1: Yeah, sure. One, the easiest way, don't do drugs.
0: Don't do drugs would be the easiest way.
1: I think,
0: for those drug users, sometimes that's the

0: hardest
1: really
0: part.
1: Tough. No, I understand. Really, really difficult. I totally get it. But if you have a court ordered anything, you're not supposed to drink, you're not supposed to do drugs. Like if you just don't, like that's one way to beat it.
0: Sure.
1: But there are other opportunities.
0: Well, James made a couple of huge mistakes.
1: Yeah.
0: That make him our morning after MVP. Deputies say 52-year-old James Shepard pulled in for his drug test on July 14th, where he was expected to pee.
1: Okay.
0: Drug test time, baby. Let's go.
1: Yeah. They still do, not that I actually never had to do pee test, but I know that you have like a color. You have to call and see if your color comes up, then you have to go in. Like if you have a purple.
0: Yeah, I've never been on any sort of
1: right
0: pee plan.
1: Okay, I haven't done the pee plan either, so I'm not quite sure. But I know that's how.
0: I mean, I have peed for certain things over the years.
1: Yes.
0: And there's always
1: samesies.
0: Somebody has to stand there and watch you.
1: Yes.
0: To make sure that what you're doing is actually your urine.
1: Right, because somebody at some point came up with a device that could allow you to sneak.
0: Yes, the Wizinator will be making an appearance today.
1: Sneak clean pee in. Didn't we at one point have somebody who had a drug test that took somebody else's pee to like a 7-Eleven and put it in the microwave?
0: Put it in the microwave to warm it up. Yeah, it's got to be warm.
1: Because that has to be warm.
0: It needs to be warm pee.
1: Yeah.
0: First mistake James made is he drove to his drug test on a suspended license.
1: Okay. Well, we've done plenty of those stories where people are driving to the courthouse for a license suspended thing. And they're like, yeah, but you drove here.
0: Yeah.
1: Like, what are you doing?
0: Yeah.
1: I had to get here. Yeah, but you still can't.
0: What?
1: What are you doing?
0: Driving to his drug test was a violation of the felony probation he was already serving for several burglaries.
1: Okay.
0: Leading to his initial arrest.
1: All right.
0: That crime number one.
1: Yep.
0: According to Flagler County Sheriff's Department, crime number two was strapped to his groin.
1: They also call mine crime number two.
0: Your wiener is crime number two?
1: Uh-huh.
0: I committed crime number two in the toilet this morning.
1: Great.
0: Should have seen that.
1: I don't.
0: Oh, God.
1: Yeah, you don't need to.
0: What?
1: I don't need to. You're good.
0: According to investigators, James had a jerry-rigged Wizinator strapped to his leg. Filled with fake urine, apparently. Fake bladder, fake urine, wired to a heating pad, and a faux wiener.
1: Oh, he really thought this through. Like, it wasn't just Wizinator and just drop. Like, he had the heating pad. Like, he knows it's got
0: to
1: be warm.
0: It needs to be warm.
1: So he knew that part of it. Though they're going to be able to tell, like, I guess I don't know. But the fake urine's going to be...
0: Yeah, it says fake urine. I don't know how you would pass a drug test with fake urine.
1: Right.
0: You just need someone else's.
1: Yeah, if you get somebody else's and you have the heating pad, then you may maybe possibly get away with it.
0: Can I have your urine, please?
1: Mine?
0: Yes.
1: Yeah, you could. It'd be clean.
0: Apparently, while they were transporting him to jail, he was complaining about a shoulder injury, so the officer moved his handcuffs to the front just as a courtesy. Okay. Apparently, it was at that time that his hands were in front of him. He ditched the Wizinator on the floor of the police car.
1: It's the worst. That's like somebody trying to break into a police station. The worst place to break into. The worst place to leave evidence of a crime being committed.
0: In a police car.
1: In the back of a police car.
0: Obviously, when the officer then opened up the door to get him out, to take him into jail, he spotted it. Hey, that your fake penis?
1: What you got there? What's that for, you think?
0: Hey, what you got there?
1: Gummy bear?
0: Well, what you got there, gummy bear? Yeah, you got a little gummy bear, don't you, little guy? You got a gummy bear? You got a gummy bear? Inside joke.
1: Yep.
0: He denied initially that it was his. Of course, the officer was like, well, I didn't have a fake penis in my car before you got in here.
1: Right. You try and turn the tables. Oh, it's got to be yours.
0: Well, it's got to be yours, dude.
1: Who had this car before you? You guys all get the same car? It's your
0: car? It's your car. You need, just like you tell me, you need to know what's in your car, bro. How do you not know you have a Wizinator in your car? Deputies confirmed the in-car camera recorded him ditching the Wizinator in the back seat. In fact, it was James's Wizinator. Facing charges of driving without a license, number one, which is how he got himself in this mess to begin with.
1: Uh-huh.
0: Violating probation. defrauding a drug test, and tampering with evidence.
1: If you go to Wizinator.com right now, you can shop their synthetic urine products.
0: They do have fake pee, huh?
1: Wizinator formulated a new improved synthetic urine that offers a reliable solution for diverse needs.
0: Nice.
1: Meticulously formulated to closely mimic natural urine, containing essential elements such as uric acid and creatine to enhance authenticity.
0: Oh, yeah. Good for them.
1: Yeah, there's, the heating pad golden shower cleaning solution. 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
0: Oh, so you could buy it as a package, right, with a heating pad.
1: The Wizinator Touch, the most realistic prosthetic synthetic urine device, will set you back $130.
0: Not bad to beat a drug test. You can get away with it.
1: Golden Flask, a premium premixed synthetic urine kit. They have to be able to. Like, is there a guarantee in here? There can't be. Though it does say ensuring accurate results for testing, medical evaluations, calibration, or even playful pranks. Oh, yeah, I really got you with that pee prank. Remember when I said I threw my pee on you?
0: It was fake pee.
1: It was just fake. That's so funny.
0: I threw that pee on you. Oh, that's fun.
1: There's no possible way that there's any sort of guarantee here. There has to be a disclaimer. This product is not intended for any illegal purpose, nor is it to be used to detect, defeat lawfully administered drug tests.
0: Well, they have to put that disclaimer on there.
1: Right there at the bottom. So when somebody like this idiot goes to use it.
0: Oh, you saw the thing.
1: Yeah. Right there on the bottom of the page.
0: There's a disclaimer at the bottom. You're not supposed to use it for this.
1: Yeah.
0: But what do you design this product for then?
1: Playful pranks.
0: Nobody's buying that as a playful prank.
1: Everyone is buying it for the reason we've just described.
0: Exactly.
1: Yeah. And just so you know, for those of you, because a couple of you have said, yeah, you still have to do the color thing, it doesn't work. Sorry.
0: Texters, 1-800-9-ROCK-93, sports and headlines next.
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0: Where do you want to start? High gas prices, air quality, explosive diarrhea.
1: I prefer to stay away from the gas prices. What do you do? The explosive diarrhea, we're avoiding lettuce and like pre-mixed and bag stuff.
0: FDA and CDC linking shredded iceberg lettuce supplied to Taco Bell restaurants by Taylor Farms is the potential source of the cyclosporiasis outbreak, which has sickened thousands in Michigan and in dozens of states. Updated post by the FDA and CDC, both federal agencies urging consumers not to eat the shredded iceberg lettuce from Taco Bell restaurants, specifically in Michigan, Indiana, Kentucky, Ohio, and West Virginia. While their investigation continues, Taylor Farms, a producer of fresh-cut vegetables, fruits, prepackaged salad kits based in California, growing into a global enterprise supplying major retail and food service operators. The question is, who else do they supply?
1: Right.
0: We're pointing at Taco Bell, but who else do they supply this stuff to?
1: Good question.
0: That they're putting in their food or their meals. In a statement, Taco Bell says, out of an abundance of caution, they have taken immediate action to voluntarily remove potentially impacted lettuce from a supplier in select states. The affected ingredient from the suppliers being indefinitely removed from our supply chain nationwide and will be replaced within 24 hours in select states. As of yesterday, 4,312 cases of cyclosporiasis has been confirmed in the state, by far the most in the nation, and 100 people have apparently been hospitalized. Semiconductor manufacturer SK Siltron winding down the SK Siltron location, their Bay County site, citing significant shifts in the electric vehicle market. Company spokesperson confirming that the wind down will affect all 140 employees at that site. Most employees apparently will be terminated in about 60 days. Sharp move. The move is a sharp reversal from the South Korea-based company, which manufactures silicon carbide wafers for EVs. In 2024, the U.S. Department of Energy announced a $544 million loan to SK Siltron to expand their manufacturing. And now they're closing down one of their facilities. That's a bummer, bro.
1: It is. It is
0: People
1: a bummer.
0: Lose their jobs.
1: Yeah.
0: Eesh. Birmingham announced first ever Ozzy Day set for July 22nd. That'll be 1 year after his death. Celebration will feature live music, public art, film screenings, tributes across the city center, including stops at the iconic Black Sabbath bench and bridge, Birmingham Museum and Art Gallery, and Birmingham New Street Station. Reminder from all cell phone companies, don't put your phone in the fridge. Apparently, because of the heat wave that we've been experiencing, people are putting their phones in the fridge to cool them down. Sudden temperature change, though, creates condensation, which can lead to corrosion and a broken phone. Apple and Samsung have recommended taking your phone out of direct sunlight. Step one.
1: Okay.
0: Shutting down your app. Step two.
1: All right.
0: Removing the case and letting it cool down on its own.
1: Just leave it alone.
0: Yeah, just put it in the shade.
1: Sure.
0: Obviously, the air quality is an issue for those outdoor events here again today. Positive results. Downtown Saginaw's made the decision to cancel tonight's Friday Night Live concert and 250th American Celebration due to that hazardous air quality. Next week, Fiesta on the River.
1: Okay.
0: I hope to see you there.
1: And we are still waiting on word of a whole bunch of other outdoor events that are happening.
0: A lot of stuff going on.
1: There's a lot of stuff, yeah, on a Friday night in July. Of course, there's a ton of stuff going on. There's stuff happening tomorrow, this weekend. So just keep an eye on Facebook pages. Yeah. Keep an eye on local TV news, local radio. We'll let you know as best we can when we get the word. And we can't go with any information until the
0: event themselves has made it known.
1: Yeah. So we wait for that information. Friday Night Live went early this morning, said, yep, we're going to cancel tonight.
0: Air quality alert in effect until 12:30. As of now, we'll see a high around 90 today, 74 overnight tonight. Some showers possible tomorrow, 86. 80 the high on Sunday. It is 65 right now.
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0: Tigers released their 2027 schedule yesterday. Tigers will open the 2027 season with the earliest opening day at Comerica Park ever.
1: Well,
0: taking on the White Sox March 25th. Guess what it's going to do that day?
1: Snow.
0: Yes. Why go earlier?
1: That seems stupid.
0: So dumb.
1: Go later. What are you doing?
0: Tigers back on the field tonight on the road against the Angels. Loons are home this weekend, tonight, tomorrow, and Sunday. Tonight is Carnival Night and a fireworks loontacular. Tomorrow will be a Marvel Night and, again, fireworks. And then Sunday, Kids Day. So kids eat free, kids run the bases. Then they're on the road.
1: Yep.
0: Team playing some pretty good baseball.
1: And we've only got a few more homestands left. It's crazy to think that we're approaching August in the Great Lakes Loons. If you haven't had the chance to go see them yet, I don't want to say you're running out of time, but...
0: You're running out of time. Red Wings released their schedule for the 2026-2027 season. That'll begin October 2nd when they host the Rangers. First of their 4 games will be at home at Little Caesars Arena. The NHL expanding to 84 games this upcoming season, 26-27.
1: You add two?
0: Season. You're adding two games.
1: Hmm.
0: Lions training camp, rookies on July 25th. That's right around the corner. Let's go.
1: No doubt.
0: Man. Let's go.
1: You were hanging out with Rory yesterday, seeing all that Honolulu blue.
0: What's up, Rory?
1: All over the Soaring Eagle. Got me hyped.
0: Yeah, Lions and the Soaring Eagle. They already had a partnership, right?
1: They did, just
0: basically extending it.
1: Expanding.
0: An additional 5 years, and it's sort of expanding it with exclusive events, promotions, and all sorts of cool stuff that they do actually on-site at the Soaring Eagle Casino and Resort. Something they've kind of been doing off and on over the course of the original agreement. They've also announced that a Soaring Eagle sports bar will be in Ford Field. We're going to build that, so...
1: I didn't realize that the Soaring Eagles CEO is actually from Minnesota. He's a Vikings fan, so he had a Lions jersey on yesterday during the press conference. But he had underneath a purple shirt on. And Rory even came in, like, was like pulling the jersey down to show the purple. Like, check this guy out! Look at it! Yeah, pretty exciting for the Soaring Eagle to expand that partnership.
0: Also announced earlier this week that they partnered with the Great Lakes Royals professional basketball coming to Mount Pisgah. Basketball Super League. So they'll play their home games, I guess, in the ballroom, right? I think they can do about 800 people.
1: Okay,
0: so
1: all right.
0: Not bad.
1: Sure.
0: Open Championship, day two underway. Jackson Suber, last I checked, was leading. World Cup's final set for Sunday at 3, Spain-Argentina. So there you go, that is sports. Texters, 1-800-9-ROCK-93.
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1: Air quality alert in effect until 12:30. Mix of sun and clouds today. High around 90. Chance of a shower. 74 overnight tonight. Showers likely tomorrow. 86. Partly cloudy on Sunday and a high around 80. It is 67 right now.
0: The 4th annual parking lot party in Frankenmuth is coming up tomorrow, Saturday, July 18th. 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The Wildlife. Werewolf. Oslo, Papa Kiskin, the Jazz Vortex Blues Band. 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Even in the interview, they are getting it backwards. 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It's going to be fun. 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
1: Where you been?
0: Nature Photo Dan, hello, good morning. Phlebotomist Bob, what's up? 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Hopefully I don't blink the weekend away. Emo Nikki, what's up? Good morning, Moen Jordan. 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Rose Island Mike, hello. 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
1: I don't think that's going to work. It's happened again. Man wanted on a felony warrant. Was taken into custody. Attempting to evade police by swimming into the Pacific Ocean.
0: You would think after doing so many of these stories on this show, somebody somewhere would listen. Somebody would tell the criminals out there. There'd be, I don't know if they have a group chat or something. Is there like, they send out a mass email? Criminals, you're thinking about breaking the law and you're thinking about running from police. Going into a body of water is not the best way to get away from police. Unless it's like a raging river that you can just sort of float down. But lake, ocean... They're just going to wait for you.
1: He might have held out the longest, though. 90 minutes.
0: Well, impressive.
1: Evaded arrest for 90 minutes.
0: Pretty good.
1: You tread water for 90 minutes?
0: Oh, no. God, no.
1: No chance.
0: No. And you can't swim.
1: I can swim.
0: You sink.
1: I mean, I can swim.
0: You can't float.
1: I can't float.
0: Right.
1: It's impossible for me to float. I've never been able to float.
0: Can't float, can't slide.
1: Correct. But I can swim.
0: Okay.
1: I don't know if I could tread water for 90 minutes.
0: No, God, no.
1: Off of Will Rogers State Beach. Evading Los Angeles police, remained offshore for 90 minutes.
0: Well, didn't he? He originally evaded them via car.
1: Correct.
0: And then ran out of road.
1: Yes.
0: So then he ran.
1: Correct.
0: And then ran out of land.
1: Yes.
0: Well, what do I do now?
1: Swim.
0: You're going to have to swim for it.
1: Yeah, they began pursuing him on foot near PCH and Sunset Boulevard around 7:30 in the morning, ran past the lifeguard tower and entered the water. Aha, I have a plan.
0: Now, I don't know if you know this or not, but the Pacific Ocean is very large.
1: I'm aware.
0: I don't know that you can swim to the other side of it.
1: I don't think so.
0: I think it'd be very difficult. That's more than a three-hour tour.
1: You know, it's L.A., so they had the helicopter out.
0: Well, yeah.
1: Standoff spent roughly an hour and a half treading water while the authorities just waited on shore.
0: One of two things is going to happen. Well, I guess one of three things. You're going to swim back, you're going to get rescued, or you're going to drown. Those are the three outcomes here. We wanted to be one of the first two.
1: Sky 5 reporter said during their live aerial coverage that he made it out quite far into the ocean and had been treading water for 90 minutes.
0: How wild would it have been if they've got the helicopter, like, on him, like, they're watching him tread water, and then he gets, like, smoked by a shark? Because there have been not quite as many, like, alligator-related, because alligator has been in the news a lot lately. We got beavers attacking people. Like, imagine they're doing a live shot on pick-your-favorite-local-TV network in Los Angeles, watching this police chase. You see car, you see foot, you see him treading water for 90 minutes. They just keep it on. And then all of a sudden he goes under. And there's like Jaws style, like pool of blood that forms on the top of the water.
1: Sheesh. This got gruesome.
0: Pretty sweet.
1: Lifeguards appeared to be focusing on him. So there's a couple of lifeguards out there trying to keep him calm, but also being prepared in the event that he became too exhausted to continue swimming.
0: Right. Yeah, they're just hanging out. They do have those red buoy things though, that they carried on Baywatch.
1: Sky 5 reporter also noted that the suspect, who's not been identified, did not appear to be wearing pants.
0: You don't want to get those wet.
1: No, it'll drag you down.
0: It'll weigh you down,
1: wet clothes.
0: Yeah, you got jeans on? Ain't no way.
1: Wet jeans?
0: They're going to take you right down.
1: Oh. Lifeguards surrounded the suspect before one jumped off a rescue board and grabbed a hold of him, then worked to get it to secure flotation devices before bringing him to the waiting L.A. County Sheriff's Department.
0: Good morning to Rat Motor. He's a triathlon crook. We didn't do the... He missed the bike. I guess if you're replacing bike with car, then yeah, triathlon crook. Did the run, did the drive, did the swim.
1: At points, he was treading water. At points, he was also swimming. It's estimated that he swam about a mile during the 90-minute incident.
0: Wow. Good for that guy.
1: Because the suspect appeared to be nude from the waist down, KTLA did not broadcast a close-up aerial shot of him. You're going to see some peen.
0: You take your pants off? You don't take your shirt off?
1: I don't know. I would, I guess.
0: You Winnie the Pooh in it in the water?
1: Not immediately clear what led officers to contact the suspect before their foot pursuit. Not going to work. I don't think that's going to work.
0: No, we have to. I got to put it in my brochure. Like my crime tips.
1: Oh, well, yeah. I mean, if it's not already in there, it should already be in there.
0: It should be. With how many of these stories we've done?
1: If you don't have it in there already, then you're failing. Failing your clientele.
0: This might be my fault. Maybe that's why it keeps happening. Maybe that's why people keep bringing drugs to court.
1: Forgot to include it.
0: Maybe that's why people keep driving to their court appearances on suspended licenses.
1: Who's your editor anyway?
0: Oh, I don't have one.
1: Oh,
0: you should have somebody check your work, and I don't. Like,
1: you don't have an editor.
0: Because an editor would say,
1: at least need a second set of eyes on it.
0: Yeah. My second set of eyes are yours. You're my second set of eyes. And I think we're screwed.
1: I don't notice things. Texters 1-800-9-ROCK-93. More of the morning after next.
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0: Friday with the morning after. Matt and Adam, great to have you with us. End of the week. Getting set for the weekend. Hour number four. 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
1: Detroit Lions are Esto, what's up? 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Can't wait for the lettuce eating contest.
0: Cool.
1: Man, Troy. 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He did not steal a jet ski. 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He didn't know how to swim.
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1: 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Bush Latte Lisa. 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
1: 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And we're coming back around on a Wing Wednesday.
0: Wings.
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24: We talk a lot here about ultra-processed foods and the many ways in which they can negatively impact your health. They've been linked to weight gain, obesity, type 2 diabetes, cardiovascular disease, even cancer. And now a new study out of UCSF found that high ultra-processed food intake was associated with something called intramuscular fat, which is exactly what it sounds like. That's fat inside your muscles, which can cause them to become weaker. Now, in this particular study, the researchers noticed more wear and tear and pain in people's knees because of weakened thigh muscles. Cutting back on ultra-processed foods isn't easy. The CDC estimates at least half the calories in our diet come from ultra-processed foods. But if you're looking to eat cleaner, cutting out sugar-sweetened beverages, that may be the best number one thing you can do to try and get started. I'm Dr. Sanjay Gupta, helping you live a better life.
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0: Air quality alert in effect again today. Temperatures climbing up to around 90. Slight chance for a shower. 74 overnight tonight. Chance of some showers tomorrow, 86. 80 the high on Sunday. It's 68 right now.
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1: Hillbilly J, what's up? All the deer meat will be pre-smoked this season.
0: Hell yeah.
1: My homie Mahoney, good morning. I've heard of rain days, but never a smoke day. I'm already home from Lansing. Lattes it is. Let's go. Walker, what's up? Damn, forgot about that Applebee's sweet deal. Thing sells out as fast as the golf scramble.
0: I mean, not quite.
1: It doesn't. Took about 9 minutes for the Applebee's sweet deal to sell out, but it is gone. Congratulations to everyone that got one. I have to get one because my little brother is obsessed with Applebee's.
0: So is your father.
1: So, yes. Well, I wouldn't. He's not obsessed.

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0: see the Remedy, the Rock Station, Z93, the morning after. 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
1: Good morning to Chasing Fish Eric. Good morning, Jack Daniels Dom. I swear, if this smoke messes up my flight to Vegas tomorrow, I'm going to punch the first Canadian I see. Okay.
0: All right. Good morning. What about Minnesota? Yeah. Don't forget about Minnesota.
1: No, we've all forgot about Minnesota. Good morning to Halloween.
0: The flights are fine, right?
1: I don't know.
0: My friend and yours, Rob Little, flew into Detroit this morning.
1: Okay, so he's fine.
0: Yeah.
1: It's fine. Yeah. Halloween decorations. John, what's up? OG Nikki from Midland. Happy Friday. What are we doing this weekend? Well, I'll be in Standish at the casino, Saguenay Eagles. I'll be judging a karaoke contest tonight. Be at Frankenmuth. Be in Frankenmuth tomorrow. The House of Greta parking lot party. Essential Alex, hello. They've extended the air quality BS, boys. I just want to breathe. I mean, you can breathe. It just sucks. It's just difficult. Yeah, we still don't know about some events tonight that are happening this weekend that are happening. We do know Friday Night Live in Saginaw has officially been canceled. That was announced early this morning. I would expect that more events will be canceled, postponed later on this evening. Keep an eye on Facebook and all that stuff. Keep it tuned to Z93. We'll do our best to update you on certain things. Basically, Rick asking about tonight's Loons game. I know nothing there. Yet I know there's a show at the Soaring Eagle tonight. Last night they postponed Alanis Morissette until September 19th. So yeah, keep your eyes on social media, keep your eyes on websites. They'll update those when we get some postponed cancellations, whatever. We'll do our best to update you as well. Texters, 1-800-9-ROCK-93 is the Saginaw Old Town Junction text line. 1-800-976-2593. You can check it on Facebook too. Roll call happening there. Z93 is morning after coming up on Sunday. This Sunday, Hatebreed's only show in the state of Michigan on the Summer Slaughter Tour, and it's going to be right here in Saginaw at the Vault. Hatebreed, five other bands playing the Vault on Sunday in Saginaw as part of the Summer Slaughter Tour, and we're at a low ticket warning. If you don't have your tickets yet to see Hatebreed on Sunday, indoor show, by the way.
0: Yeah, indoors.
1: Just throw that out there. 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
0: Stories from the week we never had the opportunity to get to, and I can tell you this, Matthew, we were incredibly thorough.
1: We usually are.
0: So thorough.
1: Usually do a pretty good job.
0: Stories we did miss, though, I'd consider them to be heavy hitters.
1: Okay.
0: Miami Gardens, Florida. We call this a red flag.
1: All right.
0: Scarlett Willard stands accused this week of stabbing two of her lovers in the abdomen within 2 months. Now, you haven't stabbed anyone, right?
1: Uh-huh.
0: I stabbed one person. That's a red flag. 35-year-old apparently used a smoking device, something used to smoke marijuana, an electronic device, kind of like a vape.
1: Okay,
0: to stab a lover in Broward County.
1: Wow.
0: Also used a kitchen knife to stab another 2 months later.
1: Well, that one makes more sense.
0: In Miami-Dade County, two lovers, 2 months, two counties.
1: if you're dating somebody who has been accused of stabbing someone, realize that you also will probably get stabbed.
0: In all likelihood, you're going to get stabbed at some point.
1: At the very least, your chances of getting stabbed are a little bit higher.
0: If you choose to go that route and date someone who stabbed a former lover, then your goal, 100% of the time that you're in that relationship,
1: don't get stabbed,
0: is to not make her angry.
1: Yeah.
0: Say the right things 100% of the time.
1: I feel like that should probably be, like, whether you're going to get stabbed or not, that's probably what they want you to do. It's like, don't make me angry.
0: Yeah, but for the most part, I am 99.9% sure that if I make my wife mad, she's not going to stab me. Okay. That number drops significantly if you happen to date Scarlett Willard.
1: Because she's already stabbed somebody.
0: Two times.
1: Hey, you know what they say? Third time's a charm.
0: Two times she stabbed someone she's dating.
1: Yeah.
0: She's been arrested for domestic violence apparently three times in her life. Is currently on an ankle monitor and awaiting court dates for the two incidents within 2 months where she stabbed someone in the abdomen that she's dating. We head to Japan, Matthew.
1: Good morning, Japan.
0: Where a woman was arrested after allegedly sewing her roommate's lip shut. How the hell do you do that?
1: I would think that I would notice.
0: You're not going to sit still for it.
1: No. Unless this roommate somehow knocked him out.
0: According to People Magazine.
1: Good morning, People Magazine.
0: Citing a report from Japan Wire, 49-year-old was accused of sewing a 42-year-old female roommate's mouth shut. How?
1: Well, the needle and thread.
0: Well, I mean, I get that part.
1: Okay, all right. Well, I don't know. I don't know what you're asking me.
0: Unless they're unconscious, there's no chance that I'm going to let you do it.
1: Yeah, no. Unless you're into that sort of thing.
0: Unless you're into that sort of thing, yes. Japan Wire reported that a woman living in Ibaraka had her lips sewn shut with needle and thread. Victim had been living with a suspect since 2025. Woman hurried to a nearby shop while wearing a white face mask to get help, handed a store employee a note. Because she couldn't talk.
1: Her lips are sewn together.
0: Said, please help me. She contacted law enforcement, and 49-year-old Masai Sakura was taken into custody.
1: Wow.
0: That bitch sewed my lips shut.
1: So you're right on the note?
0: Yeah. Some bitch sewed my lips shut.
1: My roommate.
0: Jesus, lady.
1: A new feature on the show.
0: Hall County, Georgia. Sheriff's Office says a man and wife are in the county jail facing a slew of charges related to methamphetamine. Sheriff's deputies went to the home of Adam and Brittany Hollis. Oh, Adam and Brittany.
1: That stopped you dead in your tracks. If only.
0: If only.
1: Here's the
0: Always
1: thing.
0: Always wanted to hear it.
1: Here's the thing. You just said out loud, you're 99.9% sure that if you make your wife angry, she would never stab you.
0: Correct.
1: If you were Adam and Brittany, that number drops significantly, too.
0: I agree with you.
1: Because that Brittany would 100% stab you. She's crazy.
0: Yeah, the whole dancing in the kitchen or the dancing in the living room with a knife was kind of frightening.
1: Right.
0: There was also another knife incident at a restaurant that was being reported. In the rare occasion.
1: Uh-huh.
0: Or the off chance.
1: Yes.
0: I would take whatever percentage it is and I would risk it all. Okay. I'd push all my chips in. Okay. I'm going to take the chance. Serving a search warrant for a drug investigation, found the husband and wife in a shed.
1: Get off the shed!
0: They were there for a lawful search. They refused to open the door. Apparently, Adam, inside the shed, burning meth in a toaster. Trying to destroy evidence as his wife tried to delay the deputies from coming inside.
1: Is that the best way to do it? In the toaster?
0: Burn meth in a toaster?
1: You're going to ruin the toaster. You're going to ruin your meth. You're going to ruin your toaster.
0: Well, they pushed through the door. Adam Hollis moved the door, armed with a running chainsaw.
1: Jeez.
0: The blade actively moving, but dropped the power tool when he was ordered. Okay,
1: scary.
0: Good. Oof. Sheesh. Searching the property, deputies found a variety of different narcotics, including 23 grams of meth, 41 assorted pills, oxycodone, other stuff, Xanax, and an ounce of marijuana. They are facing multiple charges. And finally this morning, of course, we have to end in Florida.
1: Of course we do.
0: A Florida tattoo artist is behind bars after being allegedly spotted outside an apartment building at 2:30 a.m. with his pants down, inserting a sex toy in his anus.
1: Done. No more details.
0: 44-year-old Jonathan Nemeth was arrested for indecent exposure early and booked into the county jail. Thorough.
2: Here's a few things we missed.
1: Yeah, that's it.
0: I call them heavy hitters. Yeah. They're wild stories. All four of them.
1: Sure.
3: Yeah.
0: I don't know how we missed them.
1: We didn't really miss them. We just, how do you talk about a man who's, I mean, really all he's doing is inserting a toy. What do you?
0: I don't know. You talk about chicks, you know, outside of a Circle K.
1: Yeah, there's a lot to that story, though. And yeah. He's cheated on it a few times.
0: Yeah.
1: I don't know, man.
0: Yeah.
1: It's fine.
0: Mm-hmm. Coming up, 10 a.m. goodbyes, Five Finger Death Punch, Eye of the Storm, The Rock Station, Z93. Oh, fuck!

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0: Continue to deal with that wildfire smoke.
1: Son of a...
0: Last check, the AQI was up in the 300s.
1: But they didn't talk about, like, tonight it was when it was supposed to start, perhaps. They're
0: clearing out maybe tonight, like, but they've extended it now till noon.
1: Getting better, okay.
0: See some cloudy skies at a high around 90. It's going to be a hot one, too.
1: Ugh.
0: 74 overnight tonight, 86 tomorrow, chance of some showers, maybe some thunderstorms. And then 80 the high on Sunday. It's 70 right now, the morning after. Home stretch on a Friday. We made it.
1: Made it. Thank God.
0: Let's go.
1: Friday.
0: Bachelor weekend for your boy.
1: Oh, that'll be fun.
0: Sort of. No wifey. Let's go.
1: You're missing one kid. Well, two kids.
0: I have one.
1: Right. The other two are MIA.
0: One of them is always MIA.
1: Right.
0: The other one's in Utah.
1: Give me two.
0: Thank you. Remember, three more chances and that is it. For you to text in to try to win that trip to the Aftershock Festival, Cass at 11, and then chat in for Duffy, 2 p.m. and 5 p.m. That'll wrap up today. Brand new opportunity starts Monday.
1: Yeah, chance to go see My Chem out in California. Keywords again all next week, 8, 11, 2, and 5.
0: So wait for that. We'll have that first one at 8 a.m. Unfortunately, Matthew, we have reached the finish line. It is time to say goodbye.

0: tuning in to the morning after.
1: Adam, Little Zoe, R.I.P. Little Chars, Little Broads, Little Hoops, Little Reese. Number one fan, Stacy. Doesn't check in, but I know listens to 10 a.m. goodbyes to hear her shout out. Dale and Jen that I met at the gas station.
2: Yeah, Dale and Jen.
1: We think it's Jen. I think it's Jen.
2: Whatever her name is.
1: Pretty positive it's Dale. Could be Dave, but I think it's Dale.
2: Wait, now we question his name?
1: No, I'm pretty sure it's Dale. Man, I hope it's Dale. People of the morning after. It's time to say goodbye. Put a bow on the week, a smoky week.
2: Cool. Hot, smoky, real gassy and runny.
1: Yeah, that's a pretty good way to describe the week. Who, Adam, will we say goodbye to first?
2: I only know how to handle one thing.
1: Oh, we had yesterday, yes. We had a woman who was sneaking a couple of, well, it was one, right?
2: Yes.
1: She was sneaking one snake onto a plane in her bra.
2: I only know how to handle one snake.
1: Only one snake,
2: Adam. Only one snake, the trouser snake.
1: Yeah, it's the only snake I know how to handle.
2: Correct.
1: Who else, Adam, will we say goodbye to this morning?
2: Can I get fired for dribbling?
1: Can you get fired for dribbling? We know a man got fired for smelling musty.
2: He did smell musty. I don't know if I can get fired for dribbling or not.
1: Well, if you can get fired for dribbling, you should have been fired already.
2: Yeah, I've been dribbling a long time.
1: You've been the dribbler here for a long time.
2: Yes, I have.
1: It's not new.
2: I'm not a new dribbler.
1: No. Who else, Adam, will we say goodbye to this morning?
2: Look at my phone. It's broken. I'm a stud.
1: We learned recently there's a TikTok trend over in Russia where men are taking their phones and breaking them to make them look more manly. Yeah, that cracked screen? Yeah. Because I'm a man.
2: Yeah.
1: No, you're clumsy. You don't take care of your things.
2: Yeah.
1: Who else, Adam, will we say goodbye to this morning? Crammy in the back, Daddy. What's that again? Crammy in the back, Daddy. Oh, yeah.
2: Crammy in the back, Daddy.
1: Yeah, we questioned if I'm driving, if I'm sober driver, and you want to drink Miller Lights in the back seat.
2: Yeah, crammy in the back.
1: Crammy in the back, Daddy. Can you? Most people said no. Crammy in the back, Daddy. I'll drink back here. Who else, Adam, will we sing about it this morning?
2: That's our pube guy. Get in the back, pube guy.
1: Anyway, we have the hairy croissant, which it's not actual pubes. They just look like pubes. And we talked about having a pube guy in the back to
2: trim his own pubes and put them on our croissants.
1: And finally, Adam, who are we saying goodbye to this morning? I don't want my sex robot using my name either, so.
2: You want to be called Daddy.
1: I'd rather be called Daddy. They're coming soon to a classroom in upstate New York, a humanoid robot to teach children, which comes from the same company that makes sex robots.
2: That's right. Yeah, real doll.
1: Yes. Call me Daddy.
2: I want to be called. I don't want my robot to use my name.
1: Please don't.
2: Call me Daddy. Anything from this week, anything from today you want to hear again, the Morning After's Audio Dump podcast, that will go live here soon. Get that wherever you get your podcasts, and we'll meet you back here Monday morning at 6. Talk to you then.
1: Stay safe, stay cute, and buckle up, Buttercup.
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Here's Bill Murray in A Day to Remember with Always Let You Down, new music. 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

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We dropped an Applebee's sweet deal this morning. 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
1: All right, last day of this contest, so catch all the keywords today. 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

0: coming up next. And every day at noon, it's the Revenge of the 90s brought to us by our friends at the venue in Cadillac. It's three songs from the 90s back to back. We got Green Day, Soul Asylum, and Primus on tap for today.
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Celebrating a birthday today, Alex Winter is 61, who we best know as Bill S. Preston Esquire in the Bill and Ted movies. He was also in The Lost Boys as the character of Marco. You may remember that a third theatrical film in the Bill and Ted franchise was planned after Bill and Ted's Bogus Journey in 91. And it never got past the pre-production phase, and there were rumors floating around Hollywood.

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0: It's not worth a hello, and that's why the House of Hair is here. It's heavy metal right in your face with massive amounts of hairspray, spandex, some over-the-top riffs, and lots of hair. This is Dee Snider, and I've got you covered with me and my band Twisted Sister, Motley Crue, Guns N' Roses, and a whole bunch more. I'm bringing the hard, heavy, and hairy, and it's all headed your way on this week's HOH. Catch the House of Hair Saturday night starting at 9 on the rock station Z93.
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Nickelback's first album since 2022 drops this fall. Their new single, Rattle the Cage, is out now. And the new album will be called Everything Under the Sun and will drop on October 30th. Never

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1: 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I mean, that would be

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8: A better life with Dr. Sanjay Gupta.
9: We talk a lot here about ultra-processed foods and the many ways in which they can negatively impact your health. They've been linked to weight gain, obesity, type 2 diabetes, cardiovascular disease, even cancer. And now a new study out of UCSF found that high ultra-processed food intake was associated with something called intramuscular fat, which is exactly what it sounds like. That's fat inside your muscles, which can cause them to become weaker. Now, in this particular study, the researchers noticed more wear and tear and pain in people's knees because of weakened thigh muscles. Cutting back on ultra-processed foods isn't easy. The CDC estimates at least half the calories in our diet come from ultra-processed foods. But if you're looking to eat cleaner, cutting out sugar-sweetened beverages, that may be the best number one thing you can do to try and get started. I'm Dr. Sanjay Gupta, helping you live a better life.
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Z93, once again, the media partner for this year's Rock for Vets Music Festival at the Clare County Fairgrounds in Harrison on July 25th. 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
9: You know, it's funny, when I think back to what the typical American dinner looked like when you and I were kids, there's usually some kind of meat featured at the center of the plate. Vegetables are there, but often thought of as a side dish. More and more, though, we are coming to realize that a plant-based diet, with little or no meat even, is going to be a healthier way to eat for just about everyone. New study out of the University of Hawaii Cancer Center found that eating a high-quality plant-rich diet that includes whole grains, vegetables, and fruits may prevent cognitive impairment even when people start that diet in their late 50s and 60s. Yeah, it's important to make sure you're getting enough protein, fats, complex carbohydrates. Just because you cut out or even cut back on meat, though, is not a license to eat whatever you want. Focus on eating whole, real foods. I'm Dr. Sanjay Gupta, helping you live a better life.
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Okay, we got to skip the bagged lettuce and salad kits, which is killing me. That's like the staple of my diet. Berries, we have to skip those, and fresh herbs. All right, things that might be okay include...

Festival contest. This is your chance to win a trip for two to this year's Aftershock Festival, and it is a huge one. They have My Chemical Romance, Tool, Limp Bizkit, Queens of the Stone Age, and those are just the main headliners. We also got The Offspring, Pierce the Veil, Sublime, and more. We're sending you there for a five-night hotel stay, $1,500 cash for travel, and four-day super VIP passes. Duffy has your next keyword coming up today at 2 p.m.

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And make sure that you don't spend elongated time outside if you don't have to when the air quality is bad. I saw the air quality was so bad this morning that being outside all day would be like the equivalent of smoking 7 cigarettes, which, like, back in my college,

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26: A better life with Dr. Sanjay Gupta.
27: I'm feeling lucky to have my college-age kids home with me for a few weeks this summer. And one of the things I know we're going to be talking about, AI. I've started to use it more often at the hospital to get fresh takes on patient problems that I'm trying to solve. And for my girls, well, I know that they are navigating college now with these new powerful tools. Something, frankly, that you and I couldn't have even imagined when we were in school. But while it may be tempting to outsource your studying and your work to these large language models, I beg you not to. And that's because AI chatbots tend to reproduce what researchers call weird viewpoints. That's an acronym: Western, Educated, Industrialized, Rich, and Democratic. Look, AI isn't going away, and admittedly, it can be a really powerful tool, but You don't want it doing your thinking for you. I'm Dr. Sanjay Gupta, helping you live a better life.
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1: 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Poppy, Amy Lee, Courtney LaPlante, End of You. It's on Z93.

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Today is the final day for the keywords for the Aftershock Fly Away. If you missed your 2 o'clock keyword, I'll give it to you again. It is Cypress, C-Y-P-R-E-S-S, and that's a 95819. You could be on your way to the Aftershock Music Festival to see bands like My Chemical Romance, Tool, Limp Bizkit, Queens of the Stone Age, The Offspring, Pierce the Veil, Sublime, and more. This hour's national keyword, once again, it's your second to last keyword. It is Cypress, C-Y-P-R-E-S-S. 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Sleep Theory will be at Aftershock as well. Here's their latest, Words Are Worthless on Z93.

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14: When we talk about how much exercise someone should get, current guidelines call for about 150 minutes of moderate intensity exercise or 75 minutes of vigorous intensity exercise every week. New study out of the UK makes a strong case for vigorous exercise if and when you can do it. Now, researchers determined that even little bursts of vigorous exercise can significantly reduce someone's risk of 8 different diseases: dementia, type 2 diabetes, fatty liver disease, chronic respiratory disease, chronic kidney disease, immune-mediated inflammatory diseases, major cardiovascular events, and atrial fibrillation. We're not talking about complicated training programs here. Just work with what you can into your everyday life. If you are breathless and unable to speak in complete sentences, then you've hit the mark. I'm Dr. Sanjay Gupta, helping you live a better life.
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0: 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It was one of the best tours that we've been on in years. 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Every night, the venues were insane. And it definitely was an inspiration, to say the least, right after.

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I learned something last weekend that I had never heard before. We've all been to a hotel pool, I assume, and you smell a heavy chlorine smell, so you think they're just dumping a bunch of chlorine in there. Yes, but also, not really. I mean, the chlorine has no natural smell. You can only smell the chlorine scent that we are used to when it mixes with a chemical compound, and it is called chloramine, and it mixes with things like urine, sweat, lotion. So people are getting in the pool all lotioned and sweaty and maybe even peeing in there, and you smell a lot of chlorine. Maybe stay away from that pool. Maybe that'll be your tip for the rest of the summer. Five Finger Death Punch, Eye of the Storm. It's on Z93. Oh, fuck!

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4: Everyone poops. It's not just the name of a classic potty training book. It's a universal truth. Even though everyone does it, almost no one wants to talk about it. Dr. Tricia Pasricha wants to change that. She's the author of a new book. It's called You've Been Pooping All Wrong. And she says there are three critical P's of pooping. The first is propulsion. Both the voluntary push you exert and the involuntary contractions that happen naturally within your body. Top line, when you feel the need to go, don't hold it. The second P is pliability, which refers to stool softness. The keys to this one are making sure you're drinking enough water and eating enough fiber. And the last P is for pelvic floor. If you can get your knees up above your waist while you're on the toilet, like on a stool or a garbage can or a stack of books even, that can make all the difference. I'm Dr. Sanjay Gupta, helping you live a better life.
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It is the Labadee Rib Fest. Matt and Adam are going to be out there on Friday for the Celebrity Rib Cook-Off. They will be teamed up with That Guy's Barbecue. 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Three Doors Down coming up right after Breaking Benjamin, Something Wicked. It's on Z93.

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13: When you're digging a hole, either large or small, it's the law that you make yourself a three-digit call. 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You gotta call MissDig 811. 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

Smashing Pumpkins, the rock station Z93. A couple of updates for some area events tonight. Friday Night Live has been canceled due to the air quality. They are hoping to be back next Friday. The Loons hoping to still get the game in tonight, along with the Fireworks Loontacular. However, no Great Lakes Grand Carnival promotion tonight. That has been pushed to Sunday, August 30th. If you were headed to Hank Williams Jr. at Pine Knob tonight, that has been canceled and rescheduled for August 13th. All your tickets are going to be valid for that new show. Right now, it's Shinedown Searchlight on Z93.

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19: A better life with Dr. Sanjay Gupta.
20: I'm feeling lucky to have my college-age kids home with me for a few weeks this summer, and one of the things I know we're going to be talking about, AI. I've started to use it more often at the hospital to get fresh takes on patient problems that I'm trying to solve. And for my girls, well, I know that they are navigating college now with these new powerful tools, something frankly that you and I couldn't have even imagined when we were in school. But while it may be tempting to outsource your studying and your work to these large language models, I beg you not to. And that's because AI chatbots tend to reproduce what researchers call weird viewpoints. That's an acronym: Western, educated, industrialized, rich, and democratic. Look, AI isn't going away, and admittedly, it can be a really powerful tool, but you don't want it doing your thinking for you. I'm Dr. Sanjay Gupta, helping you live a better life.
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The Rock Station Z93, are we ready for the World Cup final? Argentina and Spain coming up Sunday afternoon. Argentina knocking off England on Wednesday in extra time. They scored a late goal to tie that game and then got the second goal, the game-winning goal, in the 2 minutes of extra time. Argentina has come back a lot in this World Cup already. Will they do it again one more time on Sunday? We're going to have to wait and find out. The latest from Black Label Society, Name in Blood on Z93.

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14: A better life with Dr. Sanjay Gupta.
15: As someone who's been married nearly 25 years, I'll tell you, there's a lot of great things about having a spouse. And according to a new study out of the University of Miami Health System, marriage might even be linked to a lower risk of cancer. Why? Well, the researchers said people who are married are less likely to engage in risky behavior. They're more likely to get a nudge to go to regular preventive medicine appointments and screenings. And they have a partner to share the load of family obligations, household chores, and finances. No one is saying you should get married in the pursuit of better health. But if you are single, how can you build a strong support system to maybe get some of these same benefits? 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That can provide a lot of support. I'm Dr. Sanjay Gupta, helping you live a better life.
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moments that we have left, we want to talk right down to earth in a language that everybody here can easily understand.

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Matt is going to be out there once again this year as the host. The event runs from 2 p.m. until 7 p.m. Over 70 Michigan craft breweries, cideries, and distilleries all in the concourse of Dow Diamond. 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
1: 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Breaking Benjamin, So Cold. C93.

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0: 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The song Beaches in Tennessee kind of tells that story from a somewhat fictionalized narrative, more lighthearted version, where at night maybe I plan my escape. But on a deeper level, the song carries this underlying sentiment of having a need of being rescued. Rather than being a dark and heavy song, we tried to keep it light and

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16: 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But every night when you go to get some Z's, how often do you really think about the temperature in your bedroom? Temperature may be one of the most underappreciated factors in sleep. That's according to the Senior Vice President of Research and Scientific Affairs at the National Sleep Foundation. We often hear about lights and screens and stress, but even modest changes in temperature and airflow can influence both how quickly you fall asleep and how deeply you stay asleep. Most experts will recommend a room temperature of 60 to 67 degrees Fahrenheit. You might also experiment with your sheets and what you actually wear to bed. Play around a bit and see what improves your sleep. You might be delightfully surprised. I'm Dr. Sanjay Gupta, helping you live a better life.
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15: You know, it's funny, when I think back to what the typical American dinner looked like when you and I were kids, there's usually some kind of meat featured at the center of the plate. Vegetables are there, but often thought of as a side dish. More and more, though, we are coming to realize that a plant-based diet, with little or no meat even, is going to be a healthier way to eat for just about everyone. New study out of the University of Hawaii Cancer Center found that eating a high-quality plant-rich diet that includes whole grains, vegetables, and fruits may prevent cognitive impairment even when people start that diet in their late 50s and 60s. Yeah, it's important to make sure you're getting enough protein, fats, complex carbohydrates. Just because you cut out or even cut back on meat, though, is not a license to eat whatever you want. Focus on eating whole, real foods. I'm Dr. Sanjay Gupta, helping you live a better life.
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That's going to do it for me, Chad, sitting in for Duffy today. 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
12: Everyone poops. It's not just the name of a classic potty training book. It's a universal truth. Even though everyone does it, almost no one wants to talk about it. Dr. Tricia Pasricha wants to change that. She's the author of a new book. It's called You've Been Pooping All Wrong. And she says there are three critical P's of pooping. The first is propulsion. Both the voluntary push you exert and the involuntary contractions that happen naturally within your body. Top line, when you feel the need to go, don't hold it. The second P is pliability, which refers to stool softness. The keys to this one are making sure you're drinking enough water and eating enough fiber. And the last P is for pelvic floor. If you can get your knees up above your waist while you're on the toilet, like on a stool or a garbage can or a stack of books even, that can make all the difference. I'm Dr. Sanjay Gupta, helping you live a better life.
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